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This is KC on Hot Country Nights. Question, do I play too much Morgan Wallen or not enough Morgan Wallen? Let me know. Be a Bull music influencer. It's right there on our app. Just click on it. It takes less than 5 minutes. You can win $250 by doing it as well. And then I'll know. But until then, I'm going to keep playing. Here's Morgan. You proof. This is The Bull.

It's Luke Holmes on 98.5, The Bull MKC. I am trying to figure out all of this Little League stuff. The Tulsa Little League disqualified from the tournament. The softball team was disqualified from the tournament because of eligibility issues. Tatum Gwynn, she's awesome, by the way, and ready to have a baby. She's on News on 6. She posted a great thing.

0: on Facebook about it. And then it's on News on 6's website. It's a great article all about exactly what's going on. I also saw it on Sports Illustrated's website, SI.com, and they've got stuff from the court. There's like forms that weren't signed and filled out, and then a kid was not eligible. Anyway, it's a bummer for the kids and the parents, of course, but mostly the kids. But hopefully this gets worked out. And if you want to go down that rabbit hole like I just did, I still don't understand every single thing about it. For Tulsa National Little League, go to newson6.com. You'll learn more as well. Flatland Cavalry on the way. And I'm going to play Coe Wetzel and Ella Langley, Jaded, because it's awesome.
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0: This is Billy Zimmerman at 98.5 The Bull. I'm KC. So Business Insider, I don't read Business Insider all the time. I just saw this link about colleges. They have the best college towns in America. Top five are Florida State and Tallahassee. Number four is Gainesville, Florida for University of Florida. University of Virginia and Charlottesville is number three. Arizona State and Tempe, Arizona, number two. And number one is Ann Arbor, Michigan for the University of Michigan. I looked, they have the top 20 on their full website, and Norman's nowhere in there. I'm surprised. I mean, nothing against, you know, Tulsa for TU or Stillwater, but, you know, the campus is all right, but Stillwater, you know. But I like Norman. I think Norman's a great college town, but didn't make the top 20. Here's Jackson Dean. Don't come looking. This is The Bull.
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0: I'm still breathing.
1: There's Megan Maroney. You gonna go see her Saturday night? She puts on an amazing live show. I hope you got your tickets. It is packed. It's gonna be sold out. Luke Combs on the way, Florida Georgia Line with Long Live. This is 98.5 The Bull, and this is Tim McGraw, Eric Church Hardy, and Morgan Wallen. It's MacArthur. My name

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0: This is 98.5 The Bull. That was Luke Combs, of course. I'm KC on Hot Country Nights. And I was just looking at the Oklahoma City Thunder schedule. It just came out today. I'm on newson6.com. If you click on sports, it's right there in the big headline. You know, they start here with the preseason game, right? October 6th, Thunder and Pelicans at the BOK Center. And then the regular season kicks off October 20th. They're going to play the Spurs on the road. And then the first home game, a couple nights later, Denver Nuggets on October 22nd down in Loud City in Oklahoma City. On the way next, Shaboozy, Morgan Wallen, and Graylin James with that great song, Water at a Wedding.
1: 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Your next text could be on 98.5 The Bull before you know it. 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

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You have our app, right? I know you have a lot of apps in your phone. I do too. I have a zillion apps on my phone. But you know, there's only like a handful that I actually use. Some of them I have to use for work. But The Bull I use because I can listen anywhere, anytime, of course. I listen to the Tig and Daniel podcast because I miss like their early parts of their show. So make sure you have the app. I know you have a zillion apps, but what's one more, right? It's free and it's awesome. And you can win some stuff too. We've got concert tickets on there and everything. Here's Graylin James, Water at a Wedding, Hot Country Nights, The Bull.

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0: That's Brandon Lake, Cody Johnson, 98.5 The Bull. I'm KC. So one person won the Powerball. It wasn't me. I didn't play. I guess you got to play to win. But one person in Illinois won the over $1 billion Powerball, the eighth largest in United States history. And there's this website that I love to go on. It's just, it's called usamega.com. It's just really cool to see like how much money people actually get paid from the Powerball or lottery. Mega Millions is on there. You can see how much tax they have to pay, federal, and then it does it by state too. So if this person takes the cash amount, which is like a little over $450 million, and they live in Illinois, their net payout, $261,559,293. Whew. That's a lot of millions. The next Powerball is worth $20 million. $20 million? Who needs $20 million? On the way next, Michael Ray with Whiskey and Rain. I've got Russell Dickerson and Morgan Wallen coming up, too.
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Worth Her Wild from Russell Dickerson and 98.5 The Bull. I'm KC, and I am tired of political ads. I've seen so many. I've got the TV on in here. Not the sound, obviously. But don't you just get tired of people just being completely mean to each other on these ads? I mean, I realize it's not going anywhere because it's politics, but it's gross. It makes me not want to vote for anybody. Hey, coming up at 9 o'clock, though, you voted, kind of. You've requested, you've talked about it on social media. We've played these songs on The Bull. They're the most popular songs from The Bull today. And I'm going to count them down. The top three at nine on the way. Here's Don't We from Morgan Wallen.

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Think As You Drunk, number two on the top three at 9, 98.5 The Bull. I'm KC, and this next dude that is at the number one spot tonight of the top three at 9 is just so great. I mean, this is the kind of guy you want to listen to play country music. Somebody that was raised on a Wyoming ranch, you know, worked on the ranch, played in a family band, the Munsick Boys. He actually released an award-winning documentary, White Buffalo, Voices of the West. We're talking about Ian Munsick, of course. It's Love is Blind, number one on 98.5 The Bull. You.

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day, Potts Farm was a place to go. 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King and the Can and the Marlboro Man. Jack and Jim were a few good men. 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Them old dirt

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KC. And you know, next week, it's the Blue Whale Comedy Festival. And we've got tickets to go to the Canes Ballroom, see Wolves of Glendale and Melissa Villaseñor. She's freaking hilarious. She was on Saturday Night Live featuring Brenna Mack, Benjamin Stewart, John Wallen's going to host. So if you want to go to this, just go to our Facebook page and enter to win some tickets. You can go to the Canes Ballroom to see that on the 21st. Here's Kenny Chesney, Carry On, 98.

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0: Tucker Wetmore, Brunette, 98.5 The Bull. This is KC. I saw this great dumb criminal story. This this woman in Florida, her name is Roxanne Rizzuto. Roxanne Rizzuto from Florida. Sorry, Roxanne, if you're listening, that's what I assume you sound like. Anyway, she was having drinks to celebrate her birthday and celebrate that she just got a brand new Rolls Royce. So I think you know where this is going. She had way too many drinks, got behind the wheel of her brand new Rolls Royce, was straddling the lanes, went over into the bike lane, and then almost crashed into a police officer who then decided to pull her over. And she said it was a new vehicle and, quote, the brakes are loose. Yeah, you know those new Rolls Royces. Brakes suck on those things. She is not going to be able to drive that thing for a while. Kane Brown, Ella Langley on the way, and I've got George Burge with Luke Bryan. Ride, ride, ride.
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Denzel Langley, Be Her, 98.5 The Bull. I'm KC on Hot Country Nights, and I'm done. Wow, that flew by. That was fun. You having fun listening to The Bull tonight? Huh? Are you? You having fun? All right. Are you? I hope so. Still to come, Bailey Zimmerman, Vincent Mason, Luke Combs. I'm going to leave and go back to the beautiful metropolis of Bristow, my little greenhouse on the hill there in Creek County, US of A, and leave you with George Burge with Luke Bryan. This is Ride, Ride, Ride on Hot Country Nights. I'll see you tomorrow night on a Friday, Hot Country Nights. This is The Bull. Good night.

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1: I knew I'd see her around. 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

0: Out the Bull with Tig and Daniel.
1: Your son's last Friday before he has to get back to school. Is he dreading it?
0: He had feelings both ways. I always had a feeling one way, and that is, I don't want to go back to school. You had the opposite. You were clearly wanting to go back to school. Daniel lived out like in a little house on the prairie, and he never saw anybody, and his best friend was a squirrel or something. So you were glad to get back and see kids. I grew up in a neighborhood where we were riding bikes around and climbing trees together. And he's got good and bad in the middle there. He's got like the Franklin T. There's pros and cons here. But mostly it comes down to his buddies are going to be there. And that's where he's at.
1: Can't wait to hear another year of you complaining about the pickup and drop-off line. That's going to be a blast. I look forward to that.
0: Man, if they would let a kid, and I trusted him to, and it would be safe for him, if they gave away licenses at 11, I'd consider it. You know, like he could only be on this particular path or something, you know? And I trusted him. You got a motorcycle when you're like 13.
2: Lord knows I got a time. And there's a few in here now. Well, I've learned my lesson too many times. Blows like you put me.

0: to me, but you get all these apps. You've got the McDonald's app. You've got the McNally's app. What else? Another app you were telling
1: Jason's
0: me about.
1: Jason's Deli, I have.
0: Jason's Deli app. Also, the Quick Trip app. Now, tell me if I'm stupid, which I probably am, but there is a part of me that, like, I guess I'm used to the old school computers where it could run out of memory. Is there a chance my cell phone will run out of memory if I have too many apps? Because I find myself deleting apps. Haven't used that in about, you know, but is that like you've got a warehouse and I'm worried about somebody bringing in a Rubik's Cube? Like, there's just, it's never going to run out.
1: You know, some apps are humongous. Like your, I've told you this before, your Facebook app is probably what's taking up the most amount of data or whatever on your phone. I just delete that app. I just go straight to just the browser and go to Facebook.
0: So it is possible. I mean, I guess I knew it was possible, but in practice, is it possible to just download so many apps as a normal person that we would have to go through and delete? Well, I don't really want to delete my Capital One app, but if I have to, I will.
1: It's very possible, especially if there's humongous apps. You know, you can go to that setting on your phone and see what's using the most data. Oftentimes, it's Facebook. Sometimes, just simply old text. Like, you don't go through and delete your text. Videos are huge, and probably videos that you might take with your phone, that's probably taking up a bunch of your data.
0: Yeah, I don't like a bunch of photos and videos. But I guess, I mean, I just remember being in, like, computer lab, and it'd be like, you're almost out of memory here. And you had to pick and choose what you were going to do based on that. But what's the other thing I do? I pay, I think, 99 cents to Apple every month to get more cloud. But that's not what's on your phone, right?
1: That's pictures and stuff.
0: But it exists on my phone, too. So, in other words, if I delete a picture off my phone, does it delete it in the cloud?
1: I don't know the answer.
0: Nobody knows. So, because I've been going through a period where I have to, like, screenshot after screenshot after screenshot, and it goes to my photos. And I mean, you go through a ladies, and not all ladies like this. Don't be sexist, Daniel.
1: That's you. Go ahead. But tell us about women. Like, please, Doug. I can't wait to hear.
0: 5,500 photos, and I get nervous about having 98 things in there. And then I sit there and I go through and I pick the trash can, and I'm like, is this even helping?
1: Well, also, though, you don't update your phone as often as you should.
0: But see, I was going to get the Quick Trip app because the young lady of security, she goes, listen, get the Quick Trip app because right now Dr. Pepper's like 40 cents or something. And I thought about it and I go, I don't want to take up space, though. Am I being a fool?
1: Yes.
0: And I tell people all the time, download the 98.5 The Bull app. I don't even have it. Do you have that app?
1: I do.
0: I have that app, too. That's what I meant to say.
1: Yeah.
0: So I don't have to worry about that.
1: I think you're going to be okay downloading a few apps.
0: Mm-hmm. Do you organize the icons on your phone? I never organize the icons anymore. Once I figured out you can just type in the name of the program you're looking for. Because you know how people have like a finance folder?
1: Right, yeah.
0: And they'll have like a social media folder. I gave all that up because if I want to go to Chase Bank, I just type in CH.
1: Yeah, you use the spotlight.
0: At the top, that's right. Yeah, a lot easier.
1: Good for you.
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3: Still no relief from the heat wave. Once again, very warm out the door this morning. Our seventh consecutive triple-digit day this afternoon. A high back near 105. Heat index over 110 this afternoon. A gusty southwest breeze continues. A low of 81 with a high of 103 Saturday. For the Bob Mills Weather Center, I'm News on 6 meteorologist Stephen Nairns.
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0: You know where everybody had to go get that real ID? And I was talking about how cool the new driver's license look. They look like you're a spy. The regular ones are all right, I guess. But the new ones, I can't wait to get a new one because it looks pretty cool, actually. But what was the deal with the real ID? What was the difference between the real ID and the typical ID?
1: Couldn't tell you, but I just know that they were saying, hey, if you've got a flight coming up, you got to get this real ID.
0: You got to do it.
1: And now if you don't have the real ID, they'll let you still fly, but you got to pay about $100.
0: Yeah, it says if you show up to the airport, like you go out to Tulsa International, you can fly without it, but you got to pay a bunch of fees to get some type of, you got to take some kind of test or something.
1: To prove you are who you are. You have to sit there for a background check kind of situation.
0: Something like that, but if you go ahead and get the real ID, the difference is a lot of states, they had their different rules on how you get a driver's license. Some people get us bringing like a utility bill or something. But the real ID made it uniform across all states so you can fly in federal airspace. And so the real ID required, I don't remember this, something like a birth certificate, social security card, proof of address, not just a utility bill that you brought in that could be anybody's address. So that's what that was all about.
1: What do you need now? Let's see, to get your, driver's license in Oklahoma, you need to bring proof of identity and your social security number. I don't see anything else about a power bill or anything like that.
0: Well, I think that's what they were saying is some states may have just been a power bill state. But they can't, like, power bill does that necessarily prove that's you. And the federal government was like, wait, you're going to be flying from state to state. We need to know who you are.
1: Yeah, you do still have to bring in your Oklahoma proof of residency.
0: It's 98.5 The Bull, Tig and Daniel.

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0: just want my horse back.
1: Every now and then, I think from time to time, we'll all treat ourselves, whether that means you go buy a nice steak or maybe you get your nails done or whatever it might be. And you know what I would do about once every 2 years is I would treat myself to a guy who would come out and detail my car.
2: Oh, nice.
1: Nice little treat. That's a good, do you ever get, like, I don't know if it's my brain that doesn't work, but for some reason, when the car is clean on the inside and outside, it feels like it's running better to me. Do you ever get that? I don't necessarily, it's definitely not true, but there's just something about a clean car that the experience is just elevated anyway. You know, and then you don't have to do it anymore. Like, okay, I've been sitting here wondering about this for 3 weeks. Why didn't I just do it then and finally get it done? They got me down at the car wash. I love this car wash in town. It's a little hard to get. If I were these businesses, I would just sue the city into the ground, by the way. You can't get to half the businesses in this city. It's got to be killing them. You were mentioning trenchers. There's one, a car wash right across the street. Nobody knows how to get into that place. Nobody knows. I mean, you just guess. I go over there, and they had a guy come out, and you know how they have that kiosk where you put your credit card in, you choose your thing? This car wash, and I've seen others where they come out and they assist you with that process. Like, the kiosk is already there. They don't have to come out, but they do.
2: Are they out there trying to upsell us? Is that what they're doing?
1: This guy, I was going to say that, and I said, what kind of moron would sign up for a car wash subscription? And this guy's sales pitch was pretty good. You want to hear his sales pitch?
2: I think I might have heard it before. Is it somewhere along the lines of, hey, this car wash is going to cost you $20, but for $10 more a month, you get unlimited?
1: You're very close, except my experience was this. I pull up. My car has not been washed. I don't even know when. I mean, I'm considering driving this thing twice through the car wash. Like, I really am.
2: You probably need it.
1: But I get up there, and you know how they have the levels? Like, you know, you get your basic wash, and I like the readers, too. It actually touches your car and stuff. And then you got the middle wash, and you got the superior wash or whatever. They added one above that now called graphene.
2: Oh, yes.
1: What the hell is graphene?
2: I don't know, but I need it. I need graphene.
1: And I said to the guy comes out, and I go, what, tell me about this graphene. He goes, oh, yeah, the graphene. Let me tell you about the graphene. Now, keep in mind, the graphene is even higher than the Supreme wash.
2: What?
1: Supreme, by definition, would be the top wash. They've met. It's like that movie, the Rock movie documentary or whatever, where the speaker didn't go to 10, it went to 11. Okay, and he's like, well, why don't you just make 11 the new 10? He's like, no, this goes up to 11.
2: That movie's called Spinal Tap.
1: That's right. So that's what they did at the car wash. They're superior. And then graphene is above it.
2: Are you pronouncing it right?
1: Graphene, somewhere in there. And I go, so tell me about the graphene. And he goes, he kind of looks at my car. He's like, you got like some, like, kind of tiny scratches on your car.

0: Car.
1: Car's dirty. This is better than wax. It protects the car better than wax. And those little scratches you got, they're going to come right out. You won't even notice. And I go, all right, you've sold me. I said, how much is it? He says, $30. I go, woo. $30. And this is to your dad's point about how we nickel and dime things, but other things we don't nickel and dime. Like, we'll go to a casino. We go crazy out there. We don't complain about 30 bucks. You go to car wash, you're like, I don't know about this. And I said, you know what? I'm not getting my car detailed this year, so I'm saving hundreds of dollars right there. I'll go nuts and I'll go for the graphene. And he goes, now listen, partner. You're already going to pay $30 for the graphene. That's the price to get in on our car wash club. And then I'm going to put a stick in your windshield. You come down here anytime you want, you get the graphene wash. He said, so for the price you pay today, you get a month of free car washes. I said, well, how do I cancel if I decide? He goes, you just come back down here and you tell me about it and I'll get you canceled. So you can't cancel online or anything. That's how they get you, because you don't want to go back down there.
2: They don't underestimate our laziness. They know that it's just one of those things. You just go with
1: it. Oh, man. I mean, how many of us have done the gym membership and it's like, yeah, I'm going to cancel it next month. Yeah. And then about 6 months in, you realize you've lost $180 because you just never drove your butt down to the gym to cancel. Mm-hmm. So they got me.
2: I got to tell you, buddy, graphene is a phonetically pleasing name.
1: It sounds like something futuristic somehow. Like, this is the car wash of the future, and it's right here in town, and it's 7 minutes from my house. So I might go down there today. What if I go down there today?
2: I'm at the Oki Express Auto Wash right now. You can get just the basic, it's called Wheel Deal, right?
1: Yeah.
2: The one up from that, Hot Wax and Shine. Yeah, they know what they're doing using these buzzwords. The one after that, Ceramic Shield.
1: See, that sounds like the best car wash I've ever heard of.
2: Yeah. And if I had a shield, though, I would want something.
1: A ceramic shield.
2: Yeah, ceramic.
1: You know, those people in a boardroom, they can't just say, like, better wash. That's boring.
2: Right.
1: They got to come up with some good stuff.
2: And they go, what beats ceramic shield? Graphene.
1: Graphene. And they even got it in gray on the, like, a futuristic gray.
2: It says, our best wash features an advanced protectant, creating a slick, high-gloss finish that helps repel water, dirt, and road grime. It enhances paint clarity, adds a smooth, just-detailed look, and provides an extra layer of protection against the elements. I like that.
1: They got me good, dude. I mean, they cast that bait, and I bit on, like, you know how you get a fish really good? Like, not barely. Like, it's way down in there.
2: Yeah.
1: They got me good. I was like, I'll do it.
2: And then those vacuum cleaners are nice, too.
1: And, oh, yeah, I got to say, I'm not doing an advertisement for this place, but I pull over and I get the free vacuum, you know? And then they also have free towels that you spray down you clean up.
2: They also
1: got this thing that I've never even seen before. It's like you know those things you use on your keyboard and it sprays the air?
2: Mm-hmm.
1: And it gets all the dust out? They got that for your car. I mean, they pretty much got it all. You know
2: Sign
1: what? They need to do one more thing down there, and then I'm giving it an A-, not quite A+. Air freshener. You got to work on that game a little bit down there.
2: Yeah, they do. They do. Yeah, they have a mat cleaner. They got everything else.
1: They got everything, but
2: why not a little air freshener?
1: Right. That's, you're almost an A+, Oki Car Wash. Let's get there together.
2: What would you name it? The air freshener. You got to come with, like, can't just say air freshener anymore. You got to say something like.
1: Well, they got to have a buzzword to it.
2: Oxygen exhilarator.
1: All right.
2: Oxygen. To go with graphene.
1: Yeah, you know what? Hey, let's get in the lab and let's come up with a new name for the air fresheners, and we're going to be rich.
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2: Hey, what's up? 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

0: 98.5 The Bull. Can you hear me okay, Daniel?
1: Yeah, I hear you fine.
0: All right, here we go. At 6:22 in the morning, it is Friday. Daniel, I took a little field trip yesterday. I walked about, you say I'm sedentary, but I got up and walked all the way from my place over to that drone airport over there.
1: Okay, that's about 200 yards. Good for you.
0: I mean, that's something. I mean, I wrote letters to home, and I said this might be my last letter for a little while, but I walked all the way from 100 to 200 yards, and I saw the drone port. I thought it would be like more going on. It's a couple tents and a couple drones under them.
1: Yeah, I kind of looked into this a little bit more. Here's how we could describe it. It's a space. It's what, four launch pads or three launch pads? It would take up about four parking spaces, right? That's about the amount. When you said they're building a facility or whatever, I thought huge building. No. This is just a small launch pad for about four drones. What happens is they put these launch pads in areas where there are a bunch of restaurants. As you know, Cherry Street has a handful of restaurants there. So here's how it works. You get on the app, you order, say, Panera. Panera makes your food, runs it across the street to the drone launch pad.
0: I see.
1: Loads it into a drone, and then that flies the last 2 or 3 miles to your house.
0: Because we had a question about that. We said, hey, is it going to be like Amazon where they already have the stuff ready to fly out at the drone port? And obviously that's not. So the idea is if I order, you said Roca was one
1: of them. Roca's one.
0: So if I ordered dumplings from Roca, Roca would get it to the launch pad, and then those boys would fly it around to our house. That's the way it's working.
1: Basically.
0: Okay. Well, like I went out there where they closed yesterday because of the wind, because they just were sitting there and I didn't know, okay, nobody's ordering or they're just chilling out today. I don't know.
1: They haven't quite launched it yet. They haven't quite kicked it off. I know they've, done some demonstrations and everything, but no, it's not completely active yet.
0: Remember that that commercial with Katie Couric and I think Bryant Gumbel, and they were trying to figure out the internet. They're like, it's Bryant dot at of sign. What's of sign dot com? We're going to sound like that talking about these drones and AI one day, right?
1: Not really, because it's like you're adding a step. Instead of the guy from Panera loading it in his car or her car, don't be sexist, Tig, and drives it 1 mile to your house, he's loading up his car, driving it across the street, I guess, or walking it across the street.
0: Uh-huh.
1: I mean, perhaps waiting in a line for the drones to complete their deliveries, because there's only three or four.
0: Yeah,
1: and then loading it onto the drone and then flying over. But I'll still order it for the novelty.
0: Does the tip go to that guy who brought it over? I mean, you want to tip these people, right? Or does it go to the robot?
1: I guess I don't. Nobody knows. Whoever's running it across the street. He's not going to get a tip.
0: Well, in any case, there are drones, man. You know, I remember my grandma telling me what the future was going to be like. I'm like, this lady's insane. She thinks people are going to bring groceries to your house, as if. And now look at us. Today, 102, Daniel, 83 downtown. Good morning to you.
1: There was a bride in the UK wrote her favorite cow into her wedding. She said she wanted to do it since she was 10.
0: Wait, her favorite cow. She has multiple cows.
1: Here's Victoria Lee riding the cow into the wedding.
2: She's a brown Swiss. She's 5.5 years old and pretty much my best friend. So people ride their horses, so why can't you ride a cow? And we're having a half-past free break to milk the cows. So me and Michael will be milking the cows as normal on our wedding day. Yeah. Everyone else carries on partying and we'll be milking and we'll join them back at 7.
0: Right. It's 7 o'clock.
1: That seems like it's just like a crazy thing to do to A, ride a cow, and B, what if the cow goes bonkers, in the wedding and just stampedes through the crowd
0: like
1: and knocks
0: never
1: down
0: seen
1: the altar?
0: It's never seen a flower girl. Like it freaks.
1: Yeah, it has to be like, let me out of here. Did you see that Matthew McConaughey covered Ella Langley's Choosing Texas on The Tonight Show with Jimmy Fallon helping out? She's-

0: Pretty good, huh?
1: All right, and Ella Langley, congratulations to her. That's had to pay a lot of money for that to be sung on national television, so I bet she got a little check last night herself.
0: I bet she did.
1: That's copyright.
0: Coming up, Tig, in a few minutes here, you know, we used to drive a, what's that thing called? It was a Saturn?
1: Yeah, Saturn Ion.
0: Who made the Saturn?
1: I think General Motors, right?
0: Anyway, I got a list now of about five cars that are going to be discontinued, kind of like your Saturn was.
1: Saturn, it's, that went away.
0: Yeah, like your son, you tell him you just drive a Saturn, he'd be like, I don't even know what that is.
1: Yeah, and they'd young kids hate hearing about old cars. I used to get that story all the time. Maybe people like it, but, you know, I had to hear about everything about my car my dad drove. I'm like, I do not care.
0: Well, that's kind of
1: well,
0: you.
1: Sorry, but, I didn't.
0: Coming up, I've got some that they're discontinuing this year.
1: Okay, that's exciting. And also, it's 7:40, a chance to go to the Wee Street Ice Center. All here on Friday morning, Tig and Daniel.
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3: Still no relief from the heat wave. Once again, very warm out the door this morning. Our seventh consecutive triple-digit day this afternoon. A high back near 105. Heat index over 110 this afternoon. A gusty southwest breeze continues. A low of 81 with a high of 103 Saturday. For the Bob Mills Weather Center, I'm News on 6 meteorologist Stephen Nairns.
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1: Girl, you're looking at about 10 minutes northbound on 75 from Glenpool to I-44, 15 minutes northbound Memorial from Bixby to the Creek Turnpike. I'm Randy Fuller with Oklahoma's Own Traffic.
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0: were talking about how Tig used to drive a Saturn Ion.
1: Saturn Ion. They had what they called suicide doors on it. Do you know what that is?
0: I don't have a clue.
1: The back doors, they don't open in the same direction. Like, does that make sense? Instead of opening...
0: Like Like
1: it opens the opposite way, so the whole side of the car is open when you want to get in. It's pretty cool, actually.
0: Yeah, it's real cool. So cool. They discontinued it. It's no longer being made. And I'm trying to think of what other. I've got a list of five they're about to discontinue. What other cars or trucks in our lifetime have been discontinued that you can remember?
1: Before we get there, can I say that when I bought the Saturn, and it was that's the only new car I've ever had because they had a special. It was like $180 a month to get a Saturn. And that's about all I could afford. And I was like, fine, it works. It's fine. And then I started getting invitations in the mail. These people who own Saturns, it was like a Saturn community. And they said, drive to Tennessee and we have a party every year at the plant or something. And so these people would drive their Saturns out to a field. And then they would like live out there for a weekend. It's like Lollapalooza for dorks.
0: I was going to say
1: that. Like, oh, my Saturn doesn't have a donuts extra spare back there. Okay, you understand? And so I never went to that party. But, man, they begged me to come to that party. But that's all been undone. So what else have we not
0: obviously
1: seen?
0: Obviously, they'd not met you to really want you to come to the party.
1: Yeah, I mean, well, I think that's why they considered that I might come. So they just shut down Saturn.
0: This guy might show up, discontinue the whole line. Yeah. I was wondering which other vehicles or cars have been discontinued in our lifetime. Mark texts on the text line, 918-879-9898, says Pontiac is gone.
1: You're right. You don't...
0: I'm kind of realizing, like, some of these things kind of, like, left, and we really didn't notice. I remember my mom had an Astro van at one point. I guess that's gone, too, right?
1: Oh, of course. That thing, had a sliding door and all that?
0: Another list of cars being discontinued already... The Tesla Model S. Do you know which one that is?
1: Oh, is that a sedan?
0: The Toyota Supra is now being discontinued.
1: Yeah, the Toyota Model S. Yeah, that's a car.
0: The Jaguar F-Pace, I don't know. Volkswagen ID.4, that was an electric SUV, already headed for retirement. And the Ford Escape. It was a good 25 years, they say, for the Ford Escape. Now that is being discontinued.
1: I wonder, because that was kind of a miniature SUV, a smaller version.
0: And now that I think about it, there's like a ton of these things that are no longer being made. My mom used to drive a Chrysler LeBaron. I don't even know what that is anymore.
1: I remember that car, too. You're right. There's a lot of these things.
0: Josh Baker says the Chevy Cavalier is now being discontinued. That's crazy, man, because I used to have it. That's my very first car was a Chevy Cavalier.
1: Oh, I'm sorry.
0: Man.
1: You need me to hold you?
0: Getting old, buddy. It's like I told you, sometimes you go to an antique store and then some of the things you had when you were a kid is in there and you're like, oh, no. Guess what that means? I'm also an antique.
1: I'm old.
0: Chris said the Ford Ranger.
1: Oh, that was a little pickup truck, wasn't it?
0: Well, now he said they brought it back in a different style. I didn't know once they discontinued these, they would bring them back.
1: Oh, yeah,
0: I guess the Bronco they did, thanks to OJ. They got rid of it.
1: They take it away from you so you want it, and then when they bring it back, it comes with great pomp and circumstance.
0: The Jeep Liberty is discontinued. Ford Fusion, gone.
1: The Model T.
0: We knew that was gone.
1: That's the only car that can fit in a garage in Tulsa. All the garages, like the 100-year-old houses, they were built for, like, I guess that size car, because you cannot get a regular car in those places. At all.
0: I wonder what if the sales go down, I guess that's when they quit making it. Like, why does the Ford Mustang continue to be made and then, but you get rid of the Ford Escape?
1: I found out my car is discontinued, the one I drive now.
0: Really?
1: Bye-bye. Yeah.
0: What's it called? That's a
1: Nissan
0: Maxima. Piece of garbage. They stopped the piece of garbage?
1: Wait, you had a nickname for it before, but now it's devolved into a worse name?
0: I used to call it the Maxima Pad.
1: The Nissan Tig's Maxima Pad.
0: Yeah.
1: And now it's just Tig's piece of garbage.
0: It's just gone? It doesn't work anymore?
1: What do you mean?
0: I mean, they discontinued that?
1: Yeah, they don't make a Nissan
0: Maxima. The Maxima? Wow.
1: That's what I read.
0: Look at you, buddy.
1: Yeah.
0: Time to get a new one. What are you waiting on?
1: I'm going
0: to
1: be at a classic car show soon.
0: You're going to be walking soon, buddy. I've ridden in that thing. It feels like it's built out of Legos. Like, every bump, you're like, this thing is just going to break apart.
1: I did a guy a favor. He wanted to go see his mom in Little Rock, but his company car was being fixed or something, and couldn't get a rental, and I said, man, you know what? I'm not going to even use my car this weekend, and if I do, I can just borrow my wife's or whatever it was. He's like, thank you, man. Thank you. Because I really want to see my mother. I said, absolutely. She goes, see your mom. Just take my car. No problem. The guy brings it back. And I guess he's trying to be nice. This is my Nissan Maximus. Take it to see his mom in Little Rock. I just let him use it. But he wants to bring it back clean for him. And I asked him not to do that. I said, I don't expect anything in return. I said, please don't wash my car or anything. Just take it. It's a piece of garbage. Don't wash it. Comes back. He took it to a car wash. It ripped off part of the car. And he opens the trunk. He's like, there's the rest of your car. I guess he had retrieved the pieces that busted off my car during the car wash. I'm like, I did not bother to put it back on for me. So I still have to solve that problem. And he goes, this car sucks. He's like, your car is a piece of garbage. And I go, hey, man, you can't be calling my car a piece of garbage. I let you borrow it. And you got to see your mom, didn't you? You can't borrow something from somebody man, that hammer you gave me, that thing sucks.
0: That is a little out of line. But after my car accident, Tig had to pick me up for work for a week or two. And I remember being in that thing. And you know how sometimes you look out at the bus stop and sometimes you just see people like kind of like laying there in the heat and they're just looking miserable. It looks awful.
1: Yeah.
0: After about, I don't know, half a mile on that car, I wanted to be like, just pull over to that bus stop. Just let me out right over there.
1: You're better off just waiting for the...
0: I want to just lay there on the ground.
1: Waiting for the 915 to come down the street.
0: Yeah.
1: And coming up, we got those Wee Street Ice Center tickets, 740. Right here with Tiger Daniel. 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
3: Still no relief from the heat wave. Once again, very warm out the door this morning. Our seventh consecutive triple-digit day this afternoon. A high back near 105. Heat index over 110 this afternoon. A gusty southwest breeze continues. A low of 81 with a high of 103 Saturday. For the Bob Mills Weather Center, I'm News on 6 meteorologist Stephen Nairns.
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6: 10 minutes northbound on 75 from Glenpool to I-44. 15 minutes northbound Memorial from Bixby to the Creek Turnpike. I'm Randy Fuller with Oklahoma's Own Traffic.
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0: The Bull, Tig, and Daniel. I think there's two people in life when you're a kid. It's the ones that ride the school bus and the ones that have mom or dad drop them off, right? Which one were you? Were you school bus or were you dad, mom, dropped you off?
1: I was about 2 miles from the school. They didn't bother to take me. I still took the bus. That's no man's land. That's your first taste of the Wild West when you're a little kid, is getting on that school bus if you live kind of out in the middle of nowhere like I did.
0: Yeah, you were on this big route and stuff. I imagine it took a while because you weren't in a densely populated area. I wasn't in a profoundly densely. I was like in a neighborhood, basically. But you living out in the country, they'd stop at your house and then, you know, that sound the bus makes, and they'd go a few minutes later, pick up another kid. Didn't you say you were on that bus like 45 minutes a day or something?
1: Yes, because I just, the luck of the draw or whatever, I was first one on in the mornings and then in the afternoon, last one off.
0: Right. So you spent your whole life on that school bus.
1: Hated it. It's like prison a little bit, because anything.

0: anything goes in there. You know what I'm saying? That's your first taste of a little bit dangerous, the school bus, because that driver's up there driving. He can't monitor everybody.
1: It's your first introduction to society without parents being able to be the guardrails.
0: Yeah,
1: I mean, you're
0: the
1: just
0: real world,
1: it's like Lord of the Flies back there, where kids, they have their own society in the back, and there's a pecking order. I know that. You know, there's the guy you don't mess with. There's the kids that are quiet. There's some type of pecking order back there. And the bus driver, he or she, don't be sexist, Daniel. They can't really get involved because they're, you know, driving the bus, for example. And they got that big, where does that, there's a company that makes a giant rearview mirror somewhere in America. That, you know where I'm talking about? That big, long, rectangular mirror where they can see everything?
0: The one for the driver to
1: look back? Yeah, he can look back, and he's not looking at cars. I don't think he's looking back at the kids, right?
0: Oh, that's right, yeah.
1: Yeah.
0: That's threatened to pull over because you knew you were in big trouble if the bus driver pulled over.
1: Did you ever have that where they just pulled over and they were just like, all right, that's enough?
0: Yeah, the guy get up and come walking back
1: and
0: there?
1: Come back the aisle?
0: Yeah.
1: How much power does a bus driver have? Because, I mean, they may have a degree in education, but they may not. I mean, do they get to discipline kids?
0: That was the thing you didn't know, because you're off school grounds and the bus driver could be completely like a lunatic and nobody's going to know. This was back in the day before they recorded everything. Now there's cameras on school
1: buses. All
0: over
1: the place.
0: But back in the day, you know, it was the Wild West. The guy get up and walk back there, veins bulging out of his head, mad.
1: Uh-huh.
0: And I'm like, I don't know what this guy's going to do. So
1: I guess,
0: let's all be quiet, guys.
1: News on 6 pilot Dustin Stone. I guess he's up in Adam this morning. I just saw an aerial shot of the Broken Arrow school system as all of the buses left. And I guess those kids, if they catch on, they're going to put their hands out those windows every morning, because that's like the second or third morning in a row where I saw, once the kids catch on, that they're on camera.
0: Oh, they wave?
1: Now they stick their hands out the window,
0: oh, nice.
1: And who knows what's going to happen, you know?
0: I never had the strength to roll down the bus window. You had to do that thing with the pinch the two things
1: the
0: or whatever to
1: thing
0: pull it
1: to
0: down.
1: Do the window, and half of them were broken. And, I rode the bus too, and nobody cared. But now, like, we care so much, we fly a helicopter over to see what's happening there. And so you were 2 miles away. How long would that have taken you for your parents to have just dropped you off?
0: 1 minute, 30 seconds.
1: Instead, you rode a 40-minute bus ride because they wouldn't go 2 miles?
0: With the other prisoners, yes. It was.
1: That was wild.
0: Your son's never ridden the bus. Will he ever ride the bus?
1: Only on field trips has he. We're not on a route.
0: Now, that's unheard of to me. I thought every house was required to have a route.
1: I don't know the rules, but I know that that's not offered to us. We have to deliver him to school and pick him up.
0: Is it not mandatory that a bus...
1: Mandatory
0: that a bus...
1: Apparently not.
0: ...passes by your house?
1: We were told it wasn't available. In fact, I don't see any buses at that school, to be honest. I don't know.
0: I don't see them in town. I guess you're right. I don't see them... I rarely see a bus just here in downtown or midtown.
1: Mm-hmm. Last time on a school bus?
0: When was my last time on a school bus?
1: Mm-hmm.
0: Maybe like, 14, because... My parents felt like the school bus wasn't dangerous enough. So at the tender age of 14, they got me a motorcycle to drive to school.
1: 14 years old. I couldn't imagine. Like, my boy is going to be 11, 3 years.
0: 3 years from now.
1: I don't know,
0: You watch him leave the house, put on a helmet, kick that kickstart on this motorcycle and just me.
1: I don't know, man. I don't know what's wrong with me. Make me very nervous. But, I don't know. Last time I was in a school bus was a field trip, actually. So it's been in my adulthood. And that's awkward, man, going on a field trip with a class.
0: I think you're supposed to take your own car if you go on the field trip with the kids.
1: No, what they did was hey, does any parent want to volunteer to chaperone on the field trip? And I like to be involved. And I said, sure, I'll do it. I got this. I'm done with work at like 11, 12. I can go out there. So I'm now a chaperone officially on this trip. And so I sit on the bus. And we're going to Gathering Place that day. And so we start to get off the bus, and I get off the bus with the kids and the other parents, and they're like, they start assigning kids to a parent. So the idea is you kind of run like a pod in a sense. Every parent's in charge of 3 or 4 kids. You got to keep up with your 3 or 4 kids. And so they're like, and it's all moms and me. And they're like, Mom Jessica, your kids are going to be dot, dot, dot, dot, dot. And then, Mom Haley, your kids are going to be dot, dot, dot, dot, dot. Laura, your kids are going to be dot, dot, dot, dot, dot. And then they never called my name. And so I go up to the head chaperone picker or whatever. And I go, I was here, I signed up. And they're like, yeah, you can kind of just just be around.
0: Just look after yourself.
1: Yeah, I was like a safety in football. Like, I just hung back just in case somebody got towards the end zone.
0: That's an amazing field trip to me, the gathering place, because I famously talk about in second grade, we had a field trip in my hometown, and we're second grade now. They take us to the post office and then the courthouse in downtown of my small town.
1: Yeah.
0: And then showed us, they showed us the inside of the post office. Complete snooze fest, buddy.
1: Even at second grade?
0: Yes. Huh. Could you imagine? You walk in, and again, this is a small town. It's not like a huge, like a bunch of machines back there sorting mail. It's just a guy.
1: Yeah.
0: Like a sad guy back there sorting the mail.
1: Yeah.
0: And then we went to the courthouse. We got to see the inside of the courtroom, and then they took us by the jail cells. And there was a guy in the jail. Now, he was probably just like loitering or something or jaywalking.
1: That's
0: but to us, it was Hannibal Lecter because they made us walk down the aisle to look in the cells. Yeah. There's like two or three of them in there. And the guy's in there with his shirt off. Buddy, I was terrified.
1: He was arrested for like profanity in public. And you think
0: probably
1: like
0: not even that interesting.
1: Jeffrey Dahmer.
0: Yeah, I'm like, get me out of here. This guy's going to reach through the cells and get one of us.
1: Yeah, that horrible thing where he pulls you up against the bars and you can't do anything.
0: Where was your worst field trip? 918-879-9898. Text us on the text line.
1: Your worst field trip. 918-879-9898 in a moment.

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1: All of the news, and we've been talking about it, of course, the Manna drone delivery service. I just opened the app, Tig, and it says, according to the app, I don't know if this is true or not, but I am curious. I want to know a couple of things. Is it actually kicked off today, and will they deliver something here to the radio station via drone? You looked on the map yesterday, and is 2 miles from Cherry Street, in a
0: circle,
1: radius. Is that what it's called?
0: Mm-hmm.
1: As the crow flies.
0: Straight line distance.
1: You say we're right on the edge. You think we're there, right?
0: I looked at Google Earth, and I put like a pin down at their launch pad and a pin down in our parking lot. And if 2 miles is the limit, we were at like 1.98 or something. I mean, it was close.
1: Well, if we're at 1.98, we're within it. And at 8:30, it says on the app, on the Manna drone delivery app, P-A-R-E-A, is that Perea? Perea Coffee says it's not available right now. Available Friday at 8:30 a.m. It's 7:05, so at 8:30, I'm going to see if we can have something from that place delivered to the radio
0: station.
1: Now, here's what I'm thinking. Probably a bunch of goobers like us are also trying to order something just to see what
0: right.
1: it's like.
0: No, you said coffee place. I mean, they'll deliver coffee, or are we trying to get like a, like a
1: Let
0: croissant
1: me see. That
0: or
1: is
0: something.
1: An interesting question I might need to Google. Will they deliver coffee from the coffee place? Don't even need to Google it. Yes, probably exclusively they deliver coffee.
0: But I got a coffee place. They have like croissants and stuff. I'm just wondering, like, this is a object flying through the sky.
1: That is correct.
0: And I can't hardly get to my car holding a coffee cup without spilling it. How is it not going to just wreck the inside of that drone?
1: I'm sure it's packaged in such a way, and I'm sure Perea, the coffee place, has had time to prepare and come up with, containers that will hold the coffee.
0: 8:30. So the idea is when we figured out, like...
1: Now, just because it says 8:30, I don't know if it's going to happen, you know, the app.
0: This reminds me of when you try to buy tickets.
1: Yeah.
0: You know, it's like, man, you can definitely buy tickets to see Ella Langley, but you get on and, like, there must be, like, special people that can only get tickets, not us.
1: I know exactly what you're talking about. Especially with Ella Langley this last time. They go, all right, pre-sale Thursday, 10 a.m. sharp, be there. And then you got there on Thursday, and they go, sorry, website's down.
0: Right, so we do this with Manna because theoretically at 8:30 we could order a couple.

0: Well, I want to go down in history. Like, if somebody one day, 100 years from now, goes, because drones by them might be like a thing, and they'll be like, I wonder who the first person in Tulsa ever have a coffee by air. Who sipped that first? And I think it should be me.
1: Well, you don't have the app.
0: Well, you're older. I mean,
1: that's right. I have less time left. Well,
0: yeah, so you're not going to have enough time to enjoy it. I have 3 extra years. I'll be able to tell more school kids about it.
1: I wonder if I do order one, if they will put down a bronze plaque where it was delivered. And then, I'm going to have it delivered, and they're going to drop it out there. I'm going to open it up immediately, and I'm going to sip it. I'm going to go, that's one small sip for man, one giant gulp for mankind. And I'll say something like that, prolific.
0: Right. So you're planning your first statement.
1: Yeah.
0: And the ticker tape parade after that. Maybe this weekend. Maybe they'll put it on Labor Day. I don't know. It's the Bull.

0: full tank.
1: And then I kind of wanted some feedback about our show. Sometimes we do this, and sometimes it's good, and sometimes people are like, I hate you guys, and that's okay, too. This is a free country, and I'm not going to sit here, Dana, while you bad talk the United States. Free speech, baby. But we had this idea about playing George Jones Finally Friday every Friday. Now, we have not run this past anybody, by the way. They're not being thrilled about this.
2: Tyke, why do you act like that's such a bold thing to do?
1: Because remember, we heard a story here. A guy here, I'm not going to say who, played a song and all hell broke loose.
2: I don't mind saying it. The Hoot Owl was given permission to play George Jones's Finally Friday one morning over on
1: Big Country,
2: which is classic country. This was back when the old regime was working here, like there was a different boss and stuff like that. Hoot Owl plays It's Finally Friday.
1: He's been given permission to.
2: And then they call him in there and get on to him about it.
1: You're not supposed to play. So there's like a sore spot about Finally Friday up in the building.
2: Well, yeah, and then Hoot Owl, of course, was like upset. I was also upset.
1: For him, you were a surrogate.
2: I was like, guys, you gave him permission and then told him he couldn't do it anymore. Like, what the heck? So, like, you're always going to win playing George Jones, especially on the classic country station.
1: So I was wondering, like we take calls because, like, oftentimes you guys help us win our argument if we go, hey, but the listeners seem to like it. Now, you can call and tell us we're idiots, too. That's fine. We're used to that. But why don't we play Finally Friday, which we've already, you know, the building's already a little uncomfortable around here at times about that song.
2: They're really not. It's like nobody gives a rat's.
1: But the people in charge did.
2: Did and are no longer here, and maybe that's why. Here's the thing, Tyke. Do we play the regular version or that version with all the sound effects? When I was a kid, I would hear that, and they'd be like, yabba-dabba-doo, and all in the background. Kids today, yabba-dabba-doo to them, they have no clue what the heck it even is.
1: And Bill Clinton's in it. He's like, yeah, or whatever. He's all right.
2: Mm-hmm.
1: Nobody gets that if you're 30 or less or something, I guess.
2: You can text the text line at 918-879-9898. Tyke, I'll let you decide, are we going to play the version with all the sound effects or...
1: I'll tell you what, the next text we get, they're coming in, but the next text we get, just say sound effects or no, and then that's what we'll go with, okay? 918-879-9898.
2: Now, I'm unclear as to what you've just said.
1: Okay, we're going to play Finally Friday. There's two versions. The clean version, let's call it, with no sound effects, and then the one that's got all the sound effects, like... Yabba Dabba Doo and the Flintstones and all that.
2: So you want to know sound effects or no sound effects?
1: And we've already got a vote for sound effects. So there we are. The people have spoken. And so we're going to do the sound effects Finally Friday.
2: I have to play it off YouTube. I'm worried one day I'm going to get on and play like the wrong one.
1: Yeah, you're going
2: to
1: play like exhibits. Finally Friday.
2: All right. You ready for this, Tyke?
1: Yeah.
2: Are you nervous?
1: No.
2: Tyke gets very... Uh-oh. There it is.
1: Here we go. Finally Friday.
2: Wait, I don't hear the sound effects in this one.
1: Oh, we can live.
2: Well, we said we would play whatever they called for, and they talk about we'll live. Huh. No, this ain't gonna work. All right, let me just pause.

0: purpose right now,
1: you,
0: buddy.
1: You played it last week.
0: I understand, but I'm... That is the wrong one. Here we go. Here's the new one with the sound effects.
2: Take the next 2 days off. How's that?
0: It's the bowl.
3: Do that again.
4: You are so stupid.
5: That's right.
6: They're all going to laugh at you.
5: That's right.
7: There is nothing wrong with your radio.
5: That's right.
6: This is crazy.

0: naked. Is that okay?
1: Uh-huh.
0: Stop that. You go blind.
2: It's wet, but it stretches.

0: Now that we played that, I think somebody like from Nashville has to mail Bill Clinton a check.
1: I don't think so. That was probably used without his permission.
0: Well, he is a public speaker. I don't know what you got going over there. He's listening to, like,
1: I wish they would knock this off. Turn this up. This is, I think it's these bunch of guys in England.
0: All right.
1: So listen. These guys all get to the pub together and sing this song.
0: I know you've played it before.
1: Guys, well, are nuts.
0: I wanted
1: here.
0: To get back to the song because I want to take calls to see if we should play this every Friday. Finally Friday, 918-879-9898, 918-879-9898. On the text line, everybody says we should play it with sound effects. Like, if you just join us, we played Finally Friday, and about 4 or 5 years ago, a guy got in trouble around here for playing Finally Friday on Friday. And then Daniel, if you tell Daniel not to do something, that's a huge mistake. You know, like when a boss says, hey, Ty, knock it off, I will knock it off. They tell Daniel to do something. He's like, well, that's stupid.
1: I don't say that's stupid.
0: And then he goes and does it. And then now you're playing Finally Friday and you got added duck sound effects. I mean, you're really sticking it to him.
1: No, I'm not sticking it to him. The guy's no longer here that got onto the Hoot Owl for playing him.
0: 918-879-9898. We're thinking about playing Finally Friday every Friday. It seems appropriate. One lady says that here's my argument I should make to the boss. She says, we listen to it every Friday morning, which means what are they not listening to is 98.5 The Bull, because we haven't been playing that song. You know what I'm saying? We're losing listeners if we don't play Finally Friday. What do you make of it? Should we keep playing Finally Friday?
2: Yeah. Oh, yeah. I look forward to that song every Friday and nobody plays it.
0: Well, we about to, I think.
1: Do you think that we should have some courage and play it every day of the week?
2: No, not every day, just on Fridays.
0: Don't be an idiot, Daniel.
2: I guess everybody wound up, ready for the weekend.
1: I know, but how wound up would you be if you started hearing it on Monday, and then Tuesday, Wednesday, and then Thursday, then twice on Friday?
2: No.
1: What you mean,
2: On Friday be good, yeah, but not during the week.
1: What if we play Manic Monday on Mondays?
2: Oh, that might be all right.
1: There you go, Ty.
0: Okay, so we got one vote. All the text people are like, yes, keep going.
1: I said, we'll play it every Friday, every day. He's like, no.
0: Oh, you got to draw the line.
1: Hello, it's Ty and Daniel. What's your name?
3: Sandy.
1: Sandy?
3: Mandy,
1: what do you think?
3: I think it's a great song to play on Friday mornings. I was in a grouchy mood and you played that song and now I'm ready for the day.
0: Now, this is a nice
1: person.
0: What
1: were you grouchy for?
3: Just a rough morning.
1: Uh-oh.
3: It's been a long week.
1: Well, you're telling me you ought to sit across from Ty and work and tell me about a long week.
0: Don't laugh.
1: Do you think the heat might be what's adding to the grumpiness?
3: Definitely. It's been a hot one. I feel awful for all the men that are having to work outside every day.
1: Just the men?
0: Yeah.
3: No, sorry. There's lots of women, too.
1: There you go. Don't be sexist, please.
0: He works on your husband's what?
3: There's a woman that works on my husband's crew, matter of fact, all day, every day in the heat. Bless her heart.
1: Oh, what's your husband's name?
3: James.
1: How long have you been with her?
3: I've been married to my husband. Well, we've been together 30 years.
1: 30 years? Ugh. I mean, yay. That's
0: good. Congratulations.
1: That's good.
3: Thank you. He's a blessing.
0: Well, look at you. You got a blessing in your life with your husband. You just heard Finally Friday, and we snapped out of it. You're going to head into Friday thinking about the weekend. We're all in a good mood now?
3: Yes, sir.
0: Okay, the nasty disposition is gone. We're all happy, right?
3: It's gone.
1: Okay. Some are saying on the text line, Ty, that maybe we should play like a song for each week, like Mark Chestnut's Sure Is Monday.
0: Oh, you mean match up? You have to come here on Saturdays and Sundays, too, now.
1: That's you.
0: Well, I'm not going to be here.
1: You'll more than likely see a Sasquatch up here on a Sunday than me, buddy.
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5: Still no relief from the heat wave. Once again, very warm out the door this morning. Our seventh consecutive triple-digit day this afternoon. A high back near 105. Heat index over 110 this afternoon. A gusty southwest breeze continues. A low of 81 with a high of 103 Saturday. For the Bob Mills Weather Center, I'm News on 6 meteorologist Stephen Nairns.
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1: Hey, what's up? It's Daniel from Tig and Daniel. 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
1: This morning in the Tulsa Metro, westbound on the BA from 145th to Harvard. That's a 13-minute trip, and it's all clear northbound 75 through 96. I'm Randy Fuller with Oklahoma's Own Traffic.
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0: 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We're about 7 minutes outside of that. We don't give away tickets. An experience here at Wheat Street Ice Center. You get the food at Puck's, and then you go play the arcade games and all that. 7:40. Hey, Daniel.
1: You know, lately I was telling you, like, sometimes when you get older, you get to Alzheimer's, you have sundowners. That's where you get a little more confused at night as the sun goes down. I say Tyke has sun uppers. Like, for the first, I think, 2 or 3 hours a day, I don't think you know where you are. I don't think you know what's going on. I'm hearing reports now that you wandered into a... Was it a manager's meeting, or what kind of meeting was it? Dina is in here, the PD, the program director of this station, and then Chris is in here, the program director of K-Hits. So y'all are having a meeting, and this guy wanders in, and what kind of meeting was it?
2: So we have a manager's meeting every Thursday, and then we show up one day, and then Tyg is joining us. I'm like, why is Tyg in here? Because they didn't tell us Tyg was going to join us.
0: Right. Well, it's a big deal. Like, I get a haircut, and people find out about it, and I got to go through. So I'm joining this meeting, and they're all shocked.
1: Well, first of all, don't say join. You wandered into a meeting. Okay. It's a manager's meeting. What the heck are you doing in there? As far as I know, you're no type of manager here. What were you doing in the meeting?
0: Listen, I know what this is. This is kind of like set up or something.
1: They have no idea.
0: I was asked to explain because they gave us a compliment, Daniel.
1: Well, somebody asked you to attend the meeting or no?
0: Can I explain myself?
1: Well,
0: in fact, you know what? I might not answer any questions.
1: I'm trying to get the context of how you wandered into the meeting.
0: Because somebody in sales says we were pretty good at walking over there and being nice to the salespeople. And so I got the word that I needed to be in one of the meetings with the managers.
1: Okay.
0: So I went in there. Was I already in there, Chris, when y'all showed up?
2: I don't know. I don't remember.
3: I don't either. You were off to the side,
2: I think
3: though.
2: You kind of came in the same time we did.
0: Yeah, okay. I went in there for a second, walked out.
1: Okay, you wandered in.
0: Okay.
1: Now, did he sit there quietly during the meeting and kind of observe, or did he decide to take part in the meeting?
3: He sat quietly through the meeting. Then at the end, he made it longer by talking.
1: Oh, and what was he? He was doling out advice, or what was he doing?
2: It was like he was the CEO of the company.
3: Yeah.
2: He was giving out this advice. All right, so here's what you need to do. You need to go out. You need to build a good relationship with the salespeople and all this stuff. It's like Tyg put himself at the top of our organization chart.
0: He's the
2: CEO of the company.
1: The guy's acting like he's undercover boss. And, you know, he goes in there with a disguise and then, like, texts, oh, it's me, everybody. So you're wandering into meetings. Yeah. And then not only just wandering in there, you're also then actively participating and
0: That's a manager's meeting. I'm not a manager, but I go in there and I tell them what to do. And it's funny you brought up the CEO of the company thing, because we had to go through this exercise where we would fill out questions about our personality and how good we were at stuff and how awful we were at other things and all this. And anyway, they give you like our score at the end and tell you what kind of person you are. And me and the CEO got the same score. So I think like him, I behave like him, and I do all that advice.
3: So well, what was your score?
2: I need to see the results.
3: I want to see
2: our CEO's score and yours.
3: What are your initials that you got?
0: Whatever it was, it matched the CEO. So run, tell that.
3: You can't tell us what it.
1: Well, nobody wants to hear about that. His score,
0: I'm just saying. He said our CEO-esque, and maybe that makes sense.
1: Okay.
0: Daniel gets mad.
1: I'm not mad. Listen, if you wander into meetings, that's fine. I just think it's ridiculous that then you started giving advice and telling people what to do in the meetings, and you're not a manager,
0: don't
1: but
0: talk
1: you're
0: to
1: telling
0: me.
1: Two managers.
0: Chris, you run K-Hits. That is a very popular station in town, right? A lot of pressure on you.
2: Mm-hmm.
0: I see you in there crying sometimes.
1: Are you in there weeping?
2: I'm crying because Daniel's mean to me.
0: Now, if you had an employee on K-Hits, you're not technically over Daniel. You're higher in the hierarchy, though.
2: Mm-hmm.
0: Okay? So, like, when a boss comes to me, like, Dina's my direct boss. Hello, Dina.
3: Hello, Tyg.
0: And yes, Daniel, women can be bosses.
1: Mm-hmm.
0: Daniel doesn't think that.
3: He doesn't acknowledge it.
0: Tell everybody. But she'll say, hey, could you knock it off of that? And I'll go, yeah, probably. I might whine a little bit, but Daniel just goes, that's stupid. I'm not going to do it. I will not do it. Like, and Chris, you're running an organization. Your employee's like, no. Like, it's so bad that I have to run this board over here, which is like where the buttons are, where you play the songs and stuff. He refuses to learn how to do it. And I don't mean like he thinks he's dumb and can't do it. He just is like, no. And he's worried that on a Saturday, somebody's not going to show up. And if they know that he knows how to do it, they'll call him and ruin his Saturday. So he just decided, I'm just not going to learn, so they'll never call me.
2: Well, that sounds like entitlement.
0: Yeah, he's a jackass.
1: It's like if you get really good at making the coffee at the office, mm-hmm. you're going to be stuck making the coffee. So it's the opposite of that. Do you think you'll go to Oklahoma City to maybe some of the where the president's meeting and the
0: we're going on a retreat.
1: Are you going to show up there too and wander in and start doling out advice?
0: Yes.
1: Were y'all not like, what are you doing in here? Get out of here.
3: Yeah, I was wondering the whole meeting.
2: I've been wanting to know since this conversation.
1: All right, well, so just tell them really quickly.
2: Why was Tig ever in that meeting?
0: We got a compliment that said, look, you guys, the sellers.
3: Daniel's face.
1: He's saying we got a compliment. I don't know what the heck he's even talking about.
0: And so, yeah, that's the reason. And I don't want to hear any more about it. Y'all are making me upset.
1: You're telling the managers now?
3: Uh-oh.
1: Now the non-manager is telling managers that he's unhappy.
0: You know what? I'm going to pull, you know, I'm going to take some days off next week.
3: Okay.
0: So I don't think I'm going to be working tomorrow. Because my vacation starts when I leave here today.
1: That's right. And I'm with Tig in solidarity. I will also not be working tomorrow with my buddy. You get it?
0: Now he loves me.
3: All of a sudden he's on your side.
0: So, you guys want to hang out for our contest? Y'all got time?
2: Sure, for you.
0: Chris, you run K-Hitch. You got somebody you got to cuss
2: you're,
0: out.
2: You're there, I feel like you're the CEO, so I need you. Yeah. I need to do what you tell me to do.
0: You
2: so
0: will perform
2: I need to hang out here.
0: You will perform as directed. You understand? But you got a lot of pressure over there on K-Hitch. We got things to do over here on the Bull right now. And today, Dana, we're giving away a chance to go down. TPS starts Wednesday, so maybe slide this in right before school starts. Wee Street Ice Center tickets.
1: That's right. A good way to cool off in the heat dome at the Wee Street Ice Center, 918-879-9898. A trivia contest. The winner gets free tickets, skate pass, $30 at Puck's, and a $20 arcade card.
0: Okay, let's go. Caller number 9, caller number 10. And we'll have a brain trust this morning, Daniel, here with us. If you get stuck, got some lifeline help today right here with Tig and Daniel. This is 98.5 The Bull.

0: you joined us at a good time because We Street Ice Center tickets. I think a lot of people play at home and they gamble on the bullfight. You know, set some bets out there, see who's going to win. And also in your cars this morning, we've got two contestants on the line. Daniel already.
1: Do you think this is like a Kalshi category where they can bet on the bullfight that day?
0: If not, we should start.
1: We should start it.
0: Yeah, we ought to start taking odds on these contestants. We got two of them today.
1: We do. Amanda on line one, Amber on line two. Amanda works for Cherokee Nation. What did you say you did exactly again, Amanda?
2: I do intakes and interviews for the food distribution center.
1: All right. So if somebody needs like a job or something like that, they would talk to you?
2: No, somebody needs food, they come in and talk to me.
1: I see. How do you guys protect all the food from Tig?
2: Well, we just don't let him in the door.
0: How do you go?
1: He can't be trusted.
0: Okay.
1: Go ahead, Tig.
0: And I was hungry, too.
1: What were you going to ask?
0: Well, I mean, like, she says she works at a food distribution center, and you act like she's a person that finds jobs for people?
1: Well, when they said she said she interviews, I thought she meant employees. Oh. She means if people need assistance, they kind of vet them there.
0: Great.
1: All right, Amanda.
0: Broke off.
1: Amber on line two, a stay-at-home mom. You got three boys, 16, 5, and 3. Are you on the way to school now, Amber?
3: We are now, yes.
1: Well, would you get the children to make some noise?
3: Guys, you can make some noise. Say hi.
4: Hi.
1: Lord, all right.
5: Okay, not that kind of noise.
1: Crazy. How about 10 seconds of horn blow to celebrate returning to school? And go.
3: Go.
1: Just blow that horn.
3: Go ahead, scream.
1: No, blow the horn. I guess there's no horn. The kid must scream.
0: But that's how she puts her head out the window and screams. Down Peoria.
1: All right.
3: Oh, I'll scare all the kids if I blow my horn right now.
1: Right. All right.
0: Yeah, no, we got two ladies on the phone today.
1: Tonight, if you won tickets to the We Street Ice Center. Amanda, Amber, you're going to have the PDs from the station here. Chris is the PD of K-Hits. Dina is the PD of this radio station. That means program director. So if you need somebody's help today, you'll say, PDs, I need your help. Got it?
3: Yeah, got it.
1: All right, Amanda, the first to get through the quiz today called Words Containing P.S. All these words contain the letters P.S. Keep that in mind, okay? Up first.
3: Okay.
1: Amanda, when the moon passes in front of the sun, it's called an...
3: Oh, shoot.
1: Don't forget you got the PDs. If you need their help, call out for them.
3: PD, I need your help.
1: All right.
5: I know what it is. You know what it is, Zina?
6: No. What?
5: Eclipse.
1: Eclipse.
6: Well done.
3: Oh, I knew that.
1: Yeah. Did you know it?
3: I did know it. I just didn't know it when you asked me.
6: Same.
1: Very strange, but that's fine. Yeah. Amber, another word for a dead body, and it contains the word P.S.
0: Letters.
1: Letters, P.S.
3: Corpse.
1: Corpse is correct. Amanda, a little drunk and unsteady.
3: Drunk and unsteady. P.S. Tipsy?
1: Tipsy is correct. Amber. This is another word for a false name. Like, I would say, like, Samuel Clemens wrote books under a different name. He wrote under Mark Twain. Mark Twain would be his.
3: Oh, my goodness. PD, I need your help.
1: PDs, need your help. False name?
5: Pseudonym.
1: Pseudonym is correct.
3: Thank you.
0: Daniel thinks he's such a star that when he gets stuff delivered to his house, he uses one of those.
1: Up next, Amanda. The end of the world as we know it.
3: Do I have any more PDs? I need help.
1: I'll give you guys each one more PD.
6: Apocalypse.
3: Okay, I need help.
1: Look at Dina. Oh, apocalypse.
6: Finally,
3: good
6: got
3: job,
6: me.
3: Dana.
6: Thank
1: she
6: you.
1: Woke up, came so out of the proud. Coma for a moment. Amber. One of David's hymns.
3: Psalm
1: is correct. Amanda. Examination to determine cause of death. Examination to determine cause of death.
2: autopsy?
1: That is correct. Amber.
0: You think when they do yours, Daniel, like bats and spiders will fly out?
1: No. Do you think when they do yours, how will they lift the folds?
5: They're probably like, we don't need to do an autopsy on Daniel. Right. Yeah. He just died. That's all that matters.
1: Amber, another word for overturn. To overturn when speaking of ships. To overturn when speaking of ships.
3: Capsize.
1: Capsize is correct. Guys, we're tied up 4-4. Final questions. Amanda, to fall off the wagon.
2: To fall off the wagon.
1: It's the name of an Eminem album, Relapse. Amber, it all comes down to this. Ironic and trendy person of the early 21st century. Ironic and trendy person of the early 21st century.
3: Ironic and PD, I need your help.
1: PDs, final one.
3: Yes.
1: Ironic and trendy person of the early 21st century.
0: We see them, don't we?
6: What?
1: You don't see them as much anymore. You used to see them, though. What do you guys think?
5: I'm kind of stumped on that one.
6: I am stumped, yeah.
1: They're of no use. Do you want to throw out an answer?
6: Thank you.
5: Trendy person of the 21st. Trendy as in, like, fashion and being in the know?
3: Yeah.
5: Is that what you mean?
3: Social media?
1: She didn't throw out anything. Looking for hipster.
0: Hipster.
1: Hipster.
0: All right, are we tied?
1: We are tied. Tell them how it works with a tie here.
0: All right, ladies, you're going to the tiebreaker round here. The next question is for both of you at the same time. Don't say the answer. Say your name. That's how you buzz in. By the way, quite some controversy yesterday when we couldn't tell who buzzed in, right?
1: All right, so
0: tough.
1: Be loud and clear. Don't forget the answer contains the letters P.S. The tie-breaking question is another word for summary.
3: Amber.
1: Amber, go ahead.
3: Synopsis
1: is absolutely right. And with that, Amber has defeated Amanda in the 98.5 The Bull fight. Amber, are you going to hold on to these tickets and take your boys, or are you going to give them to Amanda?
3: I'm going to hang on to them and take my boys.
0: Also, get them all right?
1: No, she missed
0: she
1: one.
0: Didn't. So.
1: Sorry, Amber, I can't propose to you in front of your three young sons.
0: That's too bad.
3: That's okay.
1: That's okay?
0: She's disgusted by you.
3: I would say no. It's all right.
1: Hold on.
0: That's cool, man. Like, you didn't have to tell
1: me.
0: And she
1: I was going to
0: no.
1: say, yeah, you don't have to tell me you were going to say no in because life, I didn't ask.
0: Chris and Dina, did you know that in real life, Dana?
1: Oh, here we go.
0: Dana asked the lady to marry him, and she said no.
6: I've heard this story, yes. I like hearing it again.
1: Heartbreaking day for me, and then Todd really loves it. He's told the story about 50 times.
5: Yeah, well, I can't imagine anyone saying yes.
1: Hey,
5: so.
1: Buddy, get out of here.
6: Exactly.
1: All right, guys. Congratulations, Amber. Have a great time. And Amanda, hope you have a great day. And team up together. Give us
3: Thank
1: three
3: you.
1: Numbers and an animal.
3: 98.5
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7: Still no relief from the heat wave. Once again, very warm out the door this morning. Our seventh consecutive triple-digit day this afternoon. A high back near 105. Heat index over 110 this afternoon. A gusty southwest breeze continues. A low of 81 with a high of 103 Saturday. For the Bob Mills Weather Center, I'm News on 6 meteorologist Stephen Nairns.
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1: Some realignment work is underway. One lane is all that's available. Northbound on 75 is slowing down at 121st. It's about 10 minutes into the road work at 96th. I'm Randy Fuller with Oklahoma's Own Traffic.
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5: So how does it feel, Daniel?
6: What do you mean?
5: I said, how does it feel, Daniel?
6: And I said, what do you mean?
5: To not get paid today.
6: Feel pretty good because I got paid yesterday.
5: That's so stupid.
6: How so?
5: Well, look, Daniel's all excited because his bank gives him his money a day early or something, but you still have the same problem. You got to wait 2 weeks from that day. Like, you're all like, oh, I got my money.
6: You are so stinking jealous, dude.
5: Of what? I got paid today.
6: Okay, I got paid yesterday.
5: Yeah, and
6: so
5: you're out of money.
6: Technically, I'm your boss since I got paid yesterday.
5: Technically, I'm your boss because you probably spent your money already and I got more money.
6: That's for me to know if I spent it. And if I get paid first,
5: I promise you did.
6: I am your boss.
5: Daniel's like real dumb with money. Like, he don't even need stuff. He goes and buys it. And
6: I'm like, listen, you act like you're Dave Ramsey over there. You won't touch your money. You're like a vampire. Touching your money burns your skin. You don't do anything fun with it.
5: I know. Daniel, I go to his house. He's like a child.
6: How so?
5: Like, he buys all the stuff you don't need. I go to Daniel's house. He's got a very cool house. I like his house a lot. It's very clean. People might not, they look at you and they probably think, disgusting.
6: I don't think anybody doubts that I'm clean. What do you think I'm?
5: I would say
6: like
5: if somebody saw
6: house?
5: You, they think you don't have it together. But
6: that's you, dog.
5: Anyway, I'll go to his house. He's got like one of those toy guns that you pull the trigger and a flag comes out of it. He's buying stuff you don't need.
6: I don't even have anything remotely similar to that. I wish I did, though.
5: You're about to get on Amazon.
6: Listen, I mean, yeah.
5: Has anybody actually ordered a gun that, you know, you pull the trigger and a flag falls like the cartoons?
6: That's some stuff back from like the 1920s. I don't think
5: that
6: would go over very well today if you brought
5: you can't
6: that into
5: have
6: work.
5: That kind of stuff. Yeah. But you just buy like, I don't know. It's kind of interesting going to your house. Like, what else did he get that I've never heard of?
6: Let me tell you what I buy. Whatever the hell I want. It's my money, buddy. I have to come in here and suffer through this every day, break my back here sitting across from you. Yeah, I'm going to buy a few nice things.
5: Do you know what I buy?
6: Nothing. You don't spend your money.
5: Right.
6: You go to Jason's Deli, buy a Coke, and then steal the ice cream. Cheap.
5: It's allowed.
6: You're so cheap, like a miser. It's only going to get worse as you get older. You're going to be that guy that's like just living in squalor, and they're like, oh, that's old man Tig. He's rich, but he won't touch it. He just lives in garbage over
5: there.
6: Oh,
5: you're saying that
6: you're going to be that eccentric old...
5: Yeah, every hometown had that. Mm-hmm. Like, I grew up in a pretty small town, and to have a homeless guy, that guy was like a celebrity because you never saw that. So it's like, and we called him Thumper. And I don't know why we called him that, but I think what we do is we pretend like he's rich so we don't feel so bad.
6: Well, or he could be rich.
5: Yeah, so the idea is like I remember seeing Thumper, man. And he'd open the trash can, and he'd sift through it and get whatever he wanted out of it. And Thumper was, he didn't bother anybody, and he was fine. But he was, like, the most famous person in our town. Everybody knew who Thumper was. And so the idea was Thumper, he just likes looking through trash, and he likes aimlessly wandering around. He's got millions of dollars in the bank.
6: That's the rumor.
5: And that's going to be me?
6: Everybody has that in their hometown. For my hometown, it was a married couple. Elderly couple, Skeet and May Lee. And I'm like, y'all call this man Skeet? That seems wrong in
5: now,
6: itself.
5: Now, what did they do? Just wander the streets?
6: Yeah, because in my hometown, if you're if you were homeless back in the day, there were no programs. They just depended on the generosity of others. Uh-huh. I remember people telling me, no, listen, those two are rich. Don't fall for it. I'm like, well, they're laying outside and yelling at the sky every day. I don't know that they're rich, guys.
5: What is the goal there? You make a bunch of money to live on the street. And also, I got to say that the guy might have been looking for an honest day's work out there, but you turn in that resume and it says his name on it.
6: Yeah.
5: He goes to the bottom of the list, right?
6: So I'm worried that's what you're going to be, one of these guys just wandering around town and somebody might go, hey, we need to get this guy some food. And
5: but
6: somebody will say, no. He's eaten enough.
5: He's very wealthy. He just likes looking through trash. But, like, Thumper is a good name. His real name might have been Gerald. Nobody knew. What would be my name?
6: I don't know what they'll call you. What do you think they'll call you?
5: I don't know. You're good at names.
6: Two chins, probably. There's old chins.
5: There's old chins. He's so rich, he's got two chins. He's well-nourished.
6: So I think the difference between me and you is you scrimp and save everything.
5: Yeah.
6: I like to go out to eat, and I don't scrimp and save as much.
5: Mm-hmm.
6: And you think that's foolish that I spend money to enjoy my life.
5: That's selfish.
6: Yeah, the Tyke puts every cent now into, like, Max College Fund. We don't even know if the guy's going to go to college.
5: He may not.
6: Thanks
5: I don't
6: to AI,
5: know.
6: Do you even need to go to college anymore?
5: I don't know. I can tell you this, and now...

0: There was no soldier. They're drone boats, man. They go out there, they just drive to it, and some guy is in like a shack with a remote control. So I don't know if that's the one I want to go on.
1: If you did have to, if your next vacation out of the country, what country will it be? Will you go to a new country or one you've already been to?
0: Yeah,
1: you
0: don't
1: speak
0: like to
1: highly
0: repeat.
1: Of Costa Rica.
0: I don't like to repeat, but Costa Rica, man, I could not believe how awesome that place was. And I never even considered Costa Rica as a place to go to. And I went down there. I said, what is going on? This is incredible. And I've already Googled, like, if something bad happened to me, like, could I make it in Costa Rica from here on out and retire?
1: The answer is yes.
0: The answer is yes.
1: Even you could make it down there.
0: Yes. So that, yeah.
1: Oh, you mean financially?
0: Yeah.
1: Buddy, you can't even have a fun time on a vacation. You're Googling, if worse happens, can I survive down there with what money I have?
0: It's like when we walk around Tulsa and we, you and I are kind of always looking for a place we could live if we had to. And I'm looking at countries, I could live if I have to. And it's like healthcare down there. You're still a United States citizen. Have to learn Spanish, though. And I'm not going to be able to do that. I'm just going to do the Google Translate everywhere I go. But yeah, Dana likes to blow his money. That's all there is to it.
1: No, don't say blow. I like to spend my money.
0: And
1: you like to scrimp and save everything.
0: Yeah.
1: And what, you know, you can't take it with you. What are you doing?
0: What is that? All this, you can't take it with me. I could put it to good use. Donate to a charity. Leave it for somebody.
1: You do that.
0: You don't have any offspring, so. Yeah, give me, can I be in your will? Who else are you going to put in your will?
1: Charities.
0: I am the charity.
1: You don't donate to no charity. Get out of here.
0: I'm your charity. Donate to me, man. It's not.

0: 98.5 The Bull. You've got Tig and Daniel. Welcome in. Or hi. We know the story. It's like 100. You know, nothing new there, right?
1: Yeah, heat dome. Just going to be stuck with us for a while. I'm so looking forward to the fall. You can come on in. I'm watching the Mana app here, Tig, to see if Perea Coffee is, in fact, going to start drone delivery this morning at 8:30.
0: Yeah, so that's the idea that the people who are going to bring stuff to your house and drop it off in your yard, I guess at 8:30, they're going to start taking this coffee order, and we're going to see if we're going to get a coffee this morning.
1: That's what it says on the app, but I don't know, man. It doesn't. I just don't believe it.
0: It's like, it reminds me of buying concert tickets where they're like, listen, you can get concert tickets at 10 a.m. on Thursday. You get on, it's hard to get the ticket. So I wonder if there's going to be a line for you to get a drone. I went over and saw those drones the other day. They had them under tents the size of like a dog.
1: That's what I said about a size of a medium-sized dog. Yeah.
0: But I

0: It's all the propellers, too. And anybody gets tangled up in those, whoo.
1: Did you get to hear it? Was it loud?
0: No, I never got to hear it. But it's right there near your house, and I'm shocked that you haven't been hearing them.
1: I haven't heard it one time.
0: Not yet. And Daniel, you used to do this thing when you were younger. You would go to the bank, and, you know, you'd get that tube in your car, and then you would put stuff in the tube and send it back to the bank. And one time you put a you put a can of Campbell's soup in that little tube.
1: Mm-hmm.
0: So you got your check or whatever back, your receipt, then you put a can of soup in it, and it started to get sucked up in the air to go back to the teller. And what did happen?
1: It made a god-awful racket. I was worried I destroyed their tube system because it was like, chung, chung, chung. And I was like, I better get out of here.
0: So how did the drone people know that we're not going to put a gift in
1: it? You're not going to be touching the drone.
0: So it stays in the air and drops with a string or something?
1: Yes.
0: Okay.
1: Yeah, you won't have access to it.
0: Good.
1: You thought you were going to get a fondle and touch the drone?
0: I thought I was going to, I pet it.
1: No, you won't.
0: Like a dog?
1: It's not going to be anywhere near you, buddy.
0: And how are they getting in your yard? You have tree canopies everywhere.
1: It looks like they fly it over and then drop it down in your backyard.
0: Like from height, or do they set it down gently?
1: They drop it down with a string.
0: Okay. All right. So a soft landing there. So we'll see at 8:30. We're only
1: 10 minutes
0: range, 11 minutes range outside of that. We'll see how it goes. Maybe we'll, but we did look it up. I went to Google Earth. And from the launch pad to Griffin Media here in our 98.5 The Bull studios, the limit is 2 miles right now. We're at 1.98. So technically, we would be within that distance.
1: We'll see in 10 minutes. I'm ready to pull the trigger right now.
0: Landed on Travis Meyer's truck or something.
1: Oh, that would be my luck if I land
0: like
1: on
0: crashing
1: Travis's
0: thing.
1: Car, yeah.
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3: Still no relief from the heat wave. Once again, very warm out the door this morning. Our seventh consecutive triple-digit day this afternoon. A high back near 105. Heat index over 110 this afternoon. A gusty southwest breeze continues. A low of 81 with a high of 103 Saturday. For the Bob Mills Weather Center, I'm News on 6 meteorologist Stephen Nairns.
0: It's 98.5 The Bull. Good morning, Daniel.
1: Oh, you know, I just said I hope that when I order this coffee with the drones that they doesn't drop onto Travis Meyer's car. But then I thought, wait a minute. What if it actually lands on my brand new 2026 Honda Passport Trail Sport that I got from Don Carlton Honda?
0: Can I just say you're a very effective spokesperson?
1: Thank you.
0: Yeah, it's amazing.
1: Makes me feel good when you say nice things about me. If you want to feel good, go save a bunch of money. Boy, I hate wondering if I got ripped off. Don't you hate that, Tug?
0: I don't like the feeling.
1: Well, you won't feel that way if you go see Sammy at Don Carlton Honda. In fact, I went around the building. I had to get a new vehicle, and I said, listen, where should I go? And everybody here at the building said, go see Sammy at Don Carlton Honda. He'll give you a great deal. I start walking around the parking lot where all the employees park, Tig. Don Carlton Honda sticker. Don Carlton Honda
0: you
1: sticker.
0: You just wandered around the parking
1: lot? The word is out.
0: Okay.
1: The word is out. That's where you go if you need a new vehicle.
0: And you can get in touch with them pretty easily.
1: Let me just also say, if you do buy one right now, you got 90 days to the first payment. If you need a little time, you know, scrape a little more money together.
0: This holiday's coming up. Be nice to take a break from something like that.
1: DonCarltonHonda.com.
4: This Friday night, Extreme Fight Night is back. The rising stars of
1: Hey, what's up? 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
1: 5 through the ongoing road work at 96th and Jinx. Looking pretty good southbound on 169 in between Owosso and Route 66 11th Street. It's 15 minutes. I'm Randy Fuller with Oklahoma's own traffic.
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0: It's 98.5 The Bull, Tig and Daniel. All right, so this is a very exciting day.
1: I am watching the clock right now on my iPhone. I'm on the Mana app, the drone delivery service. It says it will be available at 8:30 at Perea Coffee. It's 8:29. When it turns 8:30, I will see if I'm able to get coffee.
0: I'll do the Hoot countdown.
1: Owl from Big Country is joining us. Hoot Owl.
0: Seven.
1: Okay.
0: Let's... Six. Five. Four. Three. Two. And technically, they should be open for drone delivery now.
1: All right. This giving me the option to order now, Tig?
0: All right, let's do it.
1: And it says, I think, what is the delivery fee? It says it'll take 10 minutes to prep. We could be the very first to order something.
0: Get in there, man. Hit start or something.
1: I'm working on it.
0: Some rube steal your slot, man.
1: I need to put in our address here at the radio station.
0: 303 North Boston.
1: I understand. I made a fatal error in trying to get this thing set up. I had my own home address.
0: Oh, no. You got to deliver it. Yeah. Your dog.
1: But apparently it looks now like they have started the drone deliveries. $4.99 fee if I were to have something delivered.
0: That's pretty reasonable. I thought for sure it was going to be $80 just to try it. Look at them boys at the drone port getting it done.
1: Hoot Owl, you've seen a lot of things in your life. I remember you telling me the first time you saw a car, you turned and ran like a young mule. What do you think will happen when you see a drone for the first time?
2: What is wrong with him? What is wrong with it? Well, I've seen a drone before, Daniel. Don't worry about that. But I think they ought to do food and service deliveries with crop dusters around here. Just get you an old biplane and just drop it out of the biplane.
1: Hey, I'd pay to see that. Could you imagine?
2: Crop dusters out there. Hey, here's your toffee.
1: All right.
0: Andolini's bathed in pesticide?
2: Yeah.
1: Not that. Oh, could you imagine if they dropped it out of a crop duster? It would just be destroyed.
2: Your coffee would splat all over the ground.
0: All right. Well, so what's the progress on the app?
1: I'm working on it now.
0: Here. This coffee. And can you get two coffees or is just singular bad boy coming out?
1: I will have to report back. I'm trying to. This is the first time using it, so it's going to take me a second.
0: And we were.
2: Are you going to get a video of this when they deliver it or?
0: Yes, of course. Listen, Hoot, also, you think about all the great things that happened in your lifetime, the invention of the wheel, and then later on, the Wright brothers came up with an airplane, and then man walked on the moon, and we kind of feel like if we get the first coffee ever delivered via drone.
2: There you go, you guys. Well,
0: we need to be memorialized and plaqued up.
2: Yeah, you'll have a treasure in your life.
0: And Daniel's already worked out his opening line as soon as he takes his first sip.
1: I'll say it's one small sip for man, one giant gulp for mankind.
2: I love that. That's good, Daniel. Man, that's good. Yeah.
0: Hoot Owl. All right, so do you want
1: to
0: take a break?
1: I wonder how much they would charge me to fly a drone over here to take Hoot Owl away.
0: That's, you know, he struggled.
1: Who struggles? Hoot Owl?
0: Hoot Owl, I'm sorry. That was his behavior.
2: You guys, I mean, yeah, I'd go for a drone ride. That'd be fun.
0: It's the size of a dog, though.
1: Yeah. You know what's next in that? Speaking
2: drone taxis.
1: That,
2: drone taxis.
1: Yeah, right. That really
2: drone
1: is.
2: Drone taxis. That, those are the next phase of drones,
1: Will
2: I think.
1: Will you be one of the first types to take a drone taxi?
0: I think you got to use somebody at the end of the lifespan.
1: Tig, would you take one of these drone taxis?
0: Yeah. But so what's the progress on the app? What is it saying right now?
1: I'm having a hard time because when you set up your account, you had to put your home address. I'm having a hard time figuring out how to...
2: You didn't set up your account before you went on the air?
0: I know. We talked about this. I said don't be the guy who goes to the doctor and has to fill out a bunch of paperwork. Get it done before we have the appointment.
2: Exactly.
0: And he said he did.
2: I'm doing it on the air here with you for crying out loud.
1: You put in your home address to begin with, and I'm not seeing an option to add different addresses yet.
2: So it's not going to be delivered because you can't do the app. You can't
1: still
2: do the app right.
1: Still working on it. Do you have it on your jitterbug?
2: Jitterbug? What? What's a jitterbug?
0: You can
2: That's
0: order
2: a dance.
0: On Beeper.
2: That's a dance. Do you know how to jitterbug?
1: It's a cell phone. All right, I'm just going to work on this and let me see if I can get it going.
2: Tig,
1: you're more than welcome to reach over those.
0: Well, so far, you're like one
1: exciting
0: of those.
1: You're more than welcome, Tig, to reach over those sausage fingers and pick up that iPhone.
0: So far,
1: and
0: you're like
1: you
0: one of those Elon Musk rockets that blows up on the launch pad.
1: And that's right.
2: Mercy,
1: it will happen.
2: Yeah.
1: I'm working on it. I'm going to try to have a coffee delivered by
0: I'm working on it.
1: Show.
0: Okay. Well, congratulations, Neil Armstrong over there. Can't order a coffee. It's 98.5 The Bull, Ty Gadano. Hoot owl.

0: So Daniel is trying to be the first person in Tulsa history to be a guy who receives a coffee via drone with that manna thing they got going on. The idea is you order some food, they drop it off at your house. We're trying to get it delivered to work. And Daniel, you've gotten the app. You've updated the address to our work address, which, according to Google Earth, we're within 2 miles of the place. I mean, it's close.
1: You said we were right on the line. We're 303 North Boston Avenue, right across from Guthrie Green in Tulsa. Cherry Street is, according to you, 1.98 miles away. But according to the app, not able to deliver.
0: Can you try one more address, or is that too much?
1: I mean, I've already tried two, so they're just not going to bring it anywhere near here. I could have it delivered to my house right now.
0: Let me.
1: Now, listen, I live very close to Perea Coffee. It says that if I order on the app, it's $5, and then the takeoff by 9:16. Well, that's a good ways away from now.
0: Can you try one more address just to see? Because I'm trying to get us like within the range.
1: I know, but I don't know if you can just add like anybody's address and have it dropped off there. But I'll try it. Give me the other address.
0: Okay, just try this one. This one's a site closer to that drone port. 818 East 3rd Street in Tulsa.
1: 818 East 3rd Street?
0: Mm-hmm.
1: Does not appear to let me deliver there.
0: I know that's within 2 miles.
1: There probably is some criteria about where they will and will not deliver.
0: All right, do one more for me.
1: Come on, man. Are you kidding?
0: No, do one more for real. I'm excited, man. Let me, Daniel, you're always mad at me because I never enjoy my life.
1: Okay, well, you can enjoy yourself by you entering all these addresses in on your app.
0: I got it. All right, try this address here.
1: Okay.
0: Well, this should work. If that thing
1: quickly right, with in, the address.
0: Shut up. 901 South Elgin, ELGIN Avenue, Tulsa.
1: 901 South Elgin Avenue.
0: In Tulsa.
1: Nope.
0: That is wild. There must be something else going on.
1: Are these businesses you're putting in?
0: That was Home Depot right close to where that launch pad is. Definitely within 2 miles, so I don't know.
1: For some reason, my home address, it will deliver to, but
0: you are
1: not,
0: right there at it. I mean, you can see the drone port from there.
1: It would be quicker for me to run to the store than try to get anything droned over.
0: Well, we're kind of like...
1: But, you know, I'm going to order something just to see the drone drop it off.
0: Yeah, well, you know, we think about, like, they put the guys on the moon. Do you know that was Apollo 11? Apollo 10 didn't go to the moon. 9. So we're kind of like on one of the Apollo missions. We just hadn't gotten to the moon yet. But eventually we will, right, Daniel?
1: I guess.
0: Undeniable American spirit.
1: I'm still a little confused by the business plan, because what happens is, say you order something from Panera Bread right there next to my house. If you order something from there, they make the sandwich, and the drone doesn't land at Panera, and then they load it up and it takes off. You have to then leave Panera, go across the street to the drone launch pad, where an employee will then take it and load it into the drone. Then they fly it the other like mile or so.
0: So there is a delivery to the drone port and then to us.
1: I mean, how much time are we actually saving in that?
0: But I gotta say, you know, we can pick it apart, but when Uber first came out and somebody told me about Uber, I'm like, what kind of moron would get into a car with a stranger? You know, and there was some early growing pains. I mean, I think that's where we are with this drone stuff.
1: No, I'm not picking it apart. I'm sure as time goes by, the 2 mile radius will change, and eventually it'll be a 200 mile radius. And I'm just saying, right now, getting the business plan.
0: Yeah,
1: so
0: this would be awesome if they can work it out. But we're in the very early stages of this, so we'll see how it goes. I kind of like learning about it, and Daniel told me the idea is that there's not going to be one drone port. They're going to try to put them in places. They're going to put several little ports around town in a hotbed of restaurant activity. And so the idea is, like, there's going to be 10 restaurants you can choose from because the drone port is near all of them. And then they'll get it to your house. So I'm learning that kind of stuff, too. It's 8:43 with Tyga Daniel at 98.5 The Bull. Good morning.
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1: Excellent driving conditions. Now it's 15 minutes in between Elm and the IDL downtown westbound on the BA. Also 15 minutes northbound Memorial. Bixby to the Creek Turnpike. I'm Randy Fuller with Oklahoma's Own Traffic.
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0: Daniel, you're telling me that drone port near your house, so people are probably sick of us, but I'm fascinated, so let's talk about it. You said they're dropping off free goodie bags, and so you went ahead and ordered one of those, but it will go to your house. They won't come to the radio station too far or something right now. Mm-hmm. But so when you get home, you're going to have a nice treat. You don't even know what it is. It's a goodie bag that's going to be dropped via drone. You know?
1: Yeah, I'm very excited. So, hopefully, I'll be able to get home in time to see it being dropped.
0: Will you put it on Facebook.com?
1: Oh, yeah, if I get home in time to capture it.
0: All right, so let's we can't really speed up time, but we'll hope that hopefully we'll get you out of here as soon as possible. And we can see if we can capture that drone landing or dropping stuff in Daniel's yard. It's 98.5 The Bull, Ty Gadano. So keep an eye on Facebook in case it gets posted.

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1: Got to fly out of here today. Tig, I'm flying down to Nashville to go see the Foo Fighters, and all I can think about is how hot is it going to be in Nashville.
0: You're outside.
1: Outside show at the Nissan Stadium. All I can concentrate on is, oh man, it's going to be too hot down there.
0: You know, we went to an outdoor concert once, and it was pretty hot, but people started pre-gaming too early. Remember us walking inside that stadium and people were like already drunk and stuff and falling asleep outside? The show hadn't even started. We're like stepping over cadavers basically to get into the show. You gotta time it right, folks. You gotta time it right if you can do all that. But Daniel,
1: yeah,
0: you're
1: gonna do a whole bunch of carrying on.
0: Is it gonna be a lot different
1: a
0: though? Because all your friends, no offense, but I mean, because gosh, I'm right there with you, but there's probably a big difference between you going to fly to Nashville to see an outdoor concert when you're 25 versus everybody's 50 now.
1: Well, everybody's going to be like middle-aged men at this concert. Let's face it. There's not going to be a ton of young people seeing the Foo Fighters. It's going to be a bunch of geezers like me.
0: Yeah, and I mean, like, you're going to get done with that concert and you might just want to go home, right?
1: Not might. 100% after being 100%. Out in the heat for 3 hours, four hours. Yeah, I'd be like, home, home.
0: A young man, he'd go out and raise hell.

0: Five the Bull, Tiger Dino. I had this big plan, Dino, in my head. From time to time, people are like, hey, we like hearing your little son on the radio from time to time, but now school is starting back, and that gravy train is going to be discontinued. Summer's over, so while we're doing our show, he's going to have his own thing going on in the morning. So I wanted to call him and put him on one last time, because the idea was I was going to take him in here Monday, and then you reminded me of something very important that I forgot about.
1: Yeah, you're off on Monday.
0: I'm getting out of here for a second. Got a little thing, and then I'll be back in a few days, but I'm not going to be here, so I can't bring Mac in, but Mac is on the phone. Good morning to you, Mac.
2: Good morning.
0: Man.
1: Good morning.
0: One day I call the kid, and he's like, his voice is changing on me. And I call him, and I go, where's Mac? And he goes, this is Mac. The voice is changing. Good morning, Mac. Dana, what was your question?
1: I was playing Fortnite with him yesterday, and I guess you received news that some of your friends will be in your homeroom class. Is that true?
2: Yes, that is very true.
1: You're real happy. Who's going to be in your class with you?
2: Basically all my friends.
0: Uh-huh.
2: One friend did not make it.
0: Had to leave a man behind.
1: Who did we have to leave behind?
2: My friend Everett.
0: Everett didn't get in. Oh, but you know, we had talked to a teacher a few months ago, I think, and she admitted sometimes they separate the ones that are having a little too much fun. And so, you know, this kid will get teacher A, the other one gets teacher B. A little bit of that, but I was surprised because it's like you've still got other buddies in there, Mac.
2: Yeah, I have the rest of the friend group in my class.
1: It's kind of like in Fortnite, Tig. At the end, sometimes you have to jump on the battle bus before it takes off in order to win the match. It's like Mac jumped on, Henry jumped on, Max jumped on, but then Everett didn't make it quite to the bus.
0: Oh, no. So, well, you got a bunch of friends. That's important because you already go in there. You know, fifth grade can be like a little intimidating, but at least you're going through it with some friends and stuff like that, right?
2: Yeah.
0: And you were telling me about a teacher last year, and you're like, this teacher's, he's a pretty hard teacher. He's a pretty hard teacher. And then at the end of the year, I said, how did you think that year went? He goes, well, you know, I got to think about it. We were pretty hard on him, too. So you feel like you boys are going to behave? You're a year older. You're not going to pull a bunch of shenanigans, are you?
2: Yeah, no.
0: Well, it's kind of funny because, Daniel, this is his last year in the school. So in that sense, he's like the senior. He's senior class.
1: He's at this young age made the decision to drop out. What do you mean it's his last year in school?
0: He's senior year in that particular school. This is his grade is going to rule the school, basically. And I remember him being in second grade going like, Dad, I saw a fifth grader today in the hall. And now he is a fifth grader.
1: Are you considering dropping out of school?
2: If I got a job at Dairy Queen, yes.
1: Oh, well, there you go. Well, we can make that happen for you.
0: Dairy Queen.
1: That's the future right there.
0: Well, Mac, I love you, boy, and it was good. We had popsicles in the park yesterday, and Daniel, you'll be very proud of me. I didn't spill one drop of...
1: Mac, didn't I tell you those popsicles weren't going to like last very long? Did they not immediately melt?
2: They did.
1: I bet you're a dirty pig. I bet you had it dripped all down your shirt.
2: No, I wasn't even wearing a shirt.
1: Can we talk about why you went to a school function and didn't wear a shirt? Are you Tarzan? What's going on?
2: So you could have two popsicles. So one, I had a popsicle with a shirt on, but I didn't drip it. And then a splash pad opened up.
1: Oh, I see.
2: So I took off my shirt to go play on it.
1: All right, well, you're not Hulk Hogan. Let's leave the shirt on, buddy. You don't need to rip off your shirt when you're eating popsicles, okay?
2: Okay.
1: Guy's in the park all oiled up eating ice popsicles with his dad. What the heck is going on?
0: What'd you say, Mac?
2: It's my last few days of summer. Come on.
1: Well, you're going to be in jail soon if you're taking your clothes off in public.
0: Well, I had a good time with you, Mac, and then we do meet the teacher and all this kind of stuff, and then we'll have our first day of school on Wednesday.
1: Will you be topless meeting the teacher, Mac?
2: I've already met the

0: Oh, were they topless?
1: I have no idea what that means.
0: They didn't have
2: on
0: a shirt.
2: Don't worry. Come on, man. What are you doing? All right. You're going to be, you know, I got to hear about this stuff later, right?
0: I want to go to topless meet the teacher.
2: Okay. All right. This has devolved pretty quickly here, Mac. In the end, I love you, boy, and I will see you as soon as, like, I'll see you, and then we're going to have the big week next week, okay?
1: Okay.
2: All right, man. I love you.
1: I love you, too.
2: All right, bye.
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5: Hey, what's up? It's Daniel from Tig and Daniel. Believe it or not, August is here, and it's kind of like the unofficial start to organized chaos. School's back, sports are starting back, schedules are packed, and if your current car is showing its age, hey, this might be the perfect excuse to make an upgrade like I did. 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

0: when I was a kid, man, I, you know, like you said, Daniel, you said one day if you get a job, you would just buy candy all the time.
1: I felt
0: you
1: like
0: couldn't imagine why
1: my...
0: adults just eating candy all the time. And then you finally can buy candy if you want, but you don't do it. I was wondering, like, when I was a kid, I thought, how cool would it be if my dad owned, like, Six Flags amusement parks? But, you know, here with Big Splash, imagine if your dad owned the water park. Would there be a time where you got tired of going to the water park? Like, oh, God, not this again.
1: Yeah, because if your dad owns it, you're going to be over there working.
0: I see. So the kids, they go, oh, you're the kid whose dad owns the water park. That's awesome. And you go, no, not really. I'm picking up cigarette butts and stuff.
1: I'm the guy there, like, cleaning toilets at the water park.
0: I went out to that.
1: If you go there on a, you know, it's closed or whatever, and you can slide down it a million times, you're going to get immediately burned out.
0: Yeah, you're going to, even say your dad owning a water park, just... But I was out there, and they have a smoker's area at Big Splash or whatever it is, and they put it as far away from the slides as they possibly could without actually putting it on the other side of the road, it felt like. Mm-hmm. And I don't smoke, but I saw the smokers. It's 110 degrees or something out there. They're in a wooden cabana. No fans, no nothing. People out there smoking a hot A cigarette on a hot A day, man. But, hey, at least they were following the rules. They didn't light up, you know, in the park and stuff. Now, I mean, back in the day, everybody smoked, and I was at the airport the other day, and a guy's smoking outside. I couldn't be within 10 feet of the guy. Everything's changing.

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0: based on left, right, or up, down, what do you think I chose? Up, down.
1: Well, I can see that it's up, down, yeah.
0: They say what it does is it draws people to your eyes.
1: Mm.
0: Do you find that to be true? You see a striped shirt and you're like, I got to look at those eyes.
1: Not really. I don't know. I wonder if you could ask ChatGPT something one day and it just go, you know what, Daniel, I don't really know.
0: Like ChatGPT doesn't know. It'll try to figure out some way to make you think.
1: It's incapable of saying, yeah. I have no idea.
0: Yeah. Well, I don't think it matters what shirt you wear, Daniel, because every time you talk to somebody, you have to keep reminding them like, hey, eyes are up here. Mm-hmm. They're looking at your belly.
1: I thought you were going to say my man boob, but my belly now.
0: Too,
1: yeah.
0: Huh?
1: They get a lot to look at.
0: It's just one big scene there. Yeah. It's 98.5 The Bull, Tiger and Daniel.

0: of the Bull. Daniel, you'll know more about this than me, but you get all these apps. You've got the McDonald's app. You've got the McNally's app. What else? Another app you were telling
1: Jason's
0: me about.
1: Jason's Deli, I have.
0: Jason's Deli app. Also, the Quick Trip app. Now, tell me if I'm stupid, which I probably am, but there is a part of me that, like, I guess I'm used to the old school computers where it could run out of memory. Is there a chance my cell phone will run out of memory if I have too many apps? Because I find myself deleting apps. Haven't used that in about, you know, but is that like you've got a warehouse and I'm worried about somebody bringing in a Rubik's Cube? Like, there's just, it's never going to run out.
1: You know, some apps are humongous. Like your, I've told you this before, your Facebook app is probably what's taking up the most amount of data or whatever on your phone. I just delete that app. I just go straight to just the browser and go to Facebook.
0: So it is possible. I mean, I guess I knew it was possible, but in practice, is it possible to just download so many apps as a normal person that we would have to go through and delete? Well, I don't really want to delete my Capital One app, but if I have to, I will.
1: It's very possible, especially if they're humongous apps. You know, you can go to that setting on your phone and see what's using the most data. Oftentimes it's Facebook. Sometimes just simply old text. Like, you don't go through and delete your text. Videos are huge, and probably videos that you might take with your phone, that's probably taking up a bunch of your data.
0: Yeah, I don't like a bunch of photos and videos. But I guess, I mean, I just remember being in, like, computer lab, and it'd be like, you're almost out of memory here. And you had to pick and choose what you were going to do based on that. But what's the other thing I do? I pay, I think, 99 cents to Apple every month to get more cloud. But that's not what's on your phone, right?
1: That's pictures and stuff.
0: But it exists on my phone, too. So, in other words, if I delete a picture off my phone, does it delete it in the cloud?
1: I don't know the answer.
0: Nobody knows. So, because I've been going through a period where I have to, like, screenshot after screenshot after screenshot, and it goes to my photos. And I mean, you go through a ladies, and not all ladies like this. Don't be sexist, Daniel.
1: That's you. Go ahead. But tell us about women. Like, please, Doug. I can't wait to hear.
0: 5,500 photos, and I get nervous about having 98 things in there. And then I sit there and I go through and I pick the trash can, and I'm like, is this even helping?
1: Well, also, though, you don't update your phone as often as you should.
0: But see, I was going to get the Quick Trip app because the young lady of security, she goes, listen, get the Quick Trip app because right now Dr. Pepper's like 40 cents or something. And I thought about it and I go, I don't want to take up space, though. Am I being a fool?
1: Yes.
0: And I tell people all the time, download the 98.5 The Bull app. I don't even have it. Do you have that app?
1: I do.
0: I have that app, too. That's what I meant to say.
1: Yeah.
0: So I don't have to worry about that.
1: I think you're going to be okay downloading a few apps.
0: Mm-hmm. Do you organize the icons on your phone? I never organize the icons anymore. Once I figured out you can just type in the name of the program you're looking for. Because you know how people have like a finance folder?
1: Right, yeah.
0: And they'll have like a social media folder. I gave all that up because if I want to go to Chase Bank, I just type in CH.
1: Yeah, you use the spotlight.
0: At the top, that's right. Yeah, a lot easier.
1: Good for you.
2: Think you know country music better than we do?
3: That's a yes.

0: with it. Become a Bull Music influencer. Tell us what slaps, what stinks, and help pick the songs we play. You could even score $250 for being opinionated.
1: Okay, sounds good.
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2: Hey, what's up? It's Daniel from Tig and Daniel. 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
1: Boy, if they closed bars or whatever, what if bars went out of business? Shaboozy would have nothing to sing about.
2: Yeah, because I went to like my college town and we used to go out to the bars. Then I went out there on a Friday night, and as a result, they're all in coffee shops looking at computers.
1: Young folks don't drink like generations
2: we
1: past.
2: Yeah, like keg parties and all that. He has to sing about lounges and stuff where people study. Not as that exciting of a song. But yeah, are the keg party days over and fraternities and sororities raising hell and people jumping on balconies? Is that all
1: I
2: over?
1: I think there's some of that still, but I think it's kind of fading away a little bit. Ain't hurt.

So I saw a coyote chasing a jackrabbit today, but neither one seemed emotionally committed to the outcome, you know? It's summer in Oklahoma with 98.5 The Bull.

0: 98.5 The Bull, Tig and Daniel. You know, every now and then, I think from time to time, we'll all treat ourselves, whether that means you go buy a nice steak or maybe you get your nails done or whatever it might be. And you know what I would do about once every 2 years is I would treat myself to a guy who would come out and detail my car.
1: Oh, nice.
0: Nice little treat. That's a good, do you ever get, like, I don't know if it's my brain that doesn't work, but for some reason, when the car is clean on the inside and outside, it feels like it's running better to me. Do you ever get that? I don't necessarily, it's definitely not true, but there's just something about a clean car that the experience is just elevated anyway. You know, and then you don't have to do it anymore. Like, okay, I've been sitting here wondering about this for 3 weeks. Why didn't I just do it then and finally get it done? They got me down at the car wash. I love this car wash in town. It's a little hard to get. If I were these businesses, I would just sue the city into the ground, by the way. You can't get to half the businesses in this city. It's got to be killing them. You were mentioning Trenchers. There's one, a car wash right across the street. Nobody knows how to get into that place. Nobody knows. I mean, you just guess. I go over there, and they had a guy come out. And you know how they have that kiosk where you put your credit card in, you choose your thing? This car wash, and I've seen others where they come out and they assist you with that process. Like, the kiosk is already there. They don't have to come out, but they do.
1: Are they out there trying to upsell us? Is that what they're doing?
0: This guy, I was going to say that. And I said, what kind of moron would sign up for a car wash subscription? And this guy's sales pitch was pretty good. You want to hear his sales pitch?
1: I think I might have heard it before. Is it somewhere along the lines of, hey, this car wash is going to cost you $20, but for $10 more a month, you can get unlimited?
0: You're very close, except my experience was this. I pull up. My car has not been washed. I don't even know when. I mean, I'm considering driving this thing twice through the car wash. Like, I really am.
1: You probably need it.
0: But I get up there, and you know how they have the levels? Like, you know, you get your basic wash, and I like the readers, too. It actually touches your car and stuff. And then you got the middle wash, and you got the superior wash or whatever. They added one above that now called graphene.
1: Oh, yes.
0: What the hell is graphene?
1: I don't know, but I need it. I need graphene.
0: And I said to the guy comes out, and I go, what, tell me about this graphene. He goes, oh, yeah, the graphene. Let me tell you about the graphene. Now, keep in mind, the graphene is even higher than the Supreme wash.
1: What?
0: Supreme, by definition, would be the top wash. They've met. It's like that movie, the Rock movie documentary or Rockumentary or whatever, where the speaker didn't go to 10, it went to 11.
1: Okay,
0: and he's like, why don't you just make 11 the new 10? He's like, no, this goes up to 11.
1: That movie is called Spinal Tap.
0: That's right. So that's what they did at the car wash. They're superior, and then graphene is above it.
1: Are you pronouncing it right?
0: Graphene, somewhere in there. And I go, so tell me about the graphene. And he goes, he kind of looks at my car. He's like, you got like some like kind of tiny scratches on your car. Car's dirty. This is better than wax. It protects the car better than wax. And those little scratches you got, they're going to come right out. You won't even notice. And I go, all right, you sold me. I said, how much is it? He says, $30. I go, woo. $30. And this is to your dad's point about how we nickel and dime things, but other things we don't nickel and dime. Like, we'll go to a casino. We go crazy out there. We don't complain about 30 bucks. You go to car wash, you're like, I don't know about this. And I said, you know what? I'm not getting my car detailed this year, so I'm saving hundreds of dollars right there. I'll go nuts and I'll go for the graphene. And he goes, now listen, partner, you're already going to pay $30 for the graphene. That's the price to get in on our car wash club. And then I'm going to put a stick in your windshield. You come down here anytime you want, you get the graphene wash. He said, so for the price you pay today, you get a month of free car washes. I said, well, how do I cancel? If I decide, he goes, you just come back down here and you tell me about it and I'll get you canceled. So you can't cancel online or anything. That's how they get you because you don't want to go back down there.
1: They don't underestimate our laziness. They know that it's just one of those things. You just go with
0: it. Oh, man. I mean, how many of us have done the gym membership and it's like, yeah, I'm going to cancel it next month. Yeah. And then about 6 months in, you realize you've lost $180 because you just never drove your butt down to the gym to cancel. Mm-hmm. So they got me.
1: I
0: got to
1: tell you, buddy, graphene is a phonetically pleasing name.
0: It sounds like something futuristic somehow. Like this is the car wash of the future. And it's right here in town, and not too, it's 7 minutes from my house. So I might go down there today. What if I go down there today?
1: I'm at the Oki Express Auto Wash right now. You can get just the basic, the, it's called Wheel Deal, right?
0: Yeah.
1: The one up from that, Hot Wax and Shine. Yeah, they know what they're doing using these buzzwords. The one after that, Ceramic Shield.
0: See, that sounds like the best car wash I've ever heard of.
1: Yeah. And if I had a shield, though, I wouldn't want something
0: a ceramic shield.
1: Yeah, ceramic.
0: You know, those people in a boardroom, they can't just say, like, better wash. That's boring.
1: Right.
0: They got to come up with some good stuff.
1: And they go, what beats ceramic shield? Graphene.
0: Graphene. And they even got it in gray on the, like, a futuristic gray.
1: It says, our best wash features an advanced protectant, creating a slick, high-gloss finish that helps repel water, dirt, and road grime. It enhances paint clarity, adds a smooth, just-detailed look, and provides an extra layer of protection against the elements. I like that.
0: They got me good, dude. I mean, they cast that bait, and I bit on, like, you know how you get a fish really good? Like, not barely. Like, it's way down in there.
1: Yeah.
0: They got me good. I was like, I'll do it.
1: And then those vacuum cleaners are nice, too.
0: And, oh, yeah, I got to say, I'm not doing an advertisement for this place, but I pull over and I get the free vacuum, you know? And then they also have free towels that you spray down you clean up.
1: They also
0: got this thing that I've never even seen before. It's like a, you know those things you use on your keyboard and it sprays the air?
1: Mm-hmm.
0: And it gets all the dust out. They got that for your car. I mean, they pretty much got it all. You know what they need to do? One more thing down there, and then I'm giving it an A-, not quite A+. Air freshener. You got to work on that game a little bit down there.
1: Yeah, they do. They do. Yeah, they have a mat cleaner. They got everything else.
0: They got everything, but
1: why not a little air freshener?
0: Right. That's, you're almost an A+, Oki Car Wash. Let's get there together.
1: What would you name it? The air freshener. You got to come with, like, can't just say air freshener anymore. You got to say something like.
0: Well, now they got to have a buzzword to it.
1: Oxygen exhilarator.
0: All right.
1: Oxygen. To go with graphene.
0: Yeah, you know what? Hey, let's get in the lab and let's come up with a new name for the air fresheners and we're going to be rich.
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8: I knew I'd see her around. 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

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She was

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When we come back Monday, Luke Combs tickets are totally free. Yes, that Luke Combs. It's the bullfight starting at 7:40 Monday. And it continues Tuesday, Wednesday, Thursday. Yeah, you get the idea. Luke Combs tickets, 7:40 Monday. Right here with Ty Gadano. 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

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You should hear her talking to her mama on the phone. 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

There's Ella Langley, choosing Texas on 98.5 The Bull. Well, Matthew McConaughey got together with Jimmy Fallon on his show the other night and performed their version of that song. And Ella Langley says she may never recover from hearing this version. Here's a bit of it. She's from-

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0: There's Kane Brown with Woman on 98.5 The Bull. I'm Dina. If you get a chance this weekend, you're probably hiding from the heat like me, or I hope you're hiding from the heat because it's going to be another super hot weekend. 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

98.5 The Bull, another hot one today. It's going to get up to 105, but it's going to feel more like 110. That's miserable. I still don't see any end in sight. Hopefully soon. Here's Brett Eldridge, Don't You on The Bull.

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0: There's Ella Langley with Morgan Wallen on 98.5 The Bull. I'm Dina. 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

0: There's Bailey Zimmerman on 98.5 The Bull. I'm Dina. Well, not tomorrow, but a week from tomorrow, next Saturday, you need to go hang out with Tag and Daniel for a very good cause. It's the Downtown Deco Challenge at 6th and Main. It's going on from 8 to noon downtown. What the deal is Price Family Properties will donate $100 to the Tulsa Area United Way for every person that walks through this big balloon arch they'll have put up. It's going to be a lot of fun, too. There's going to be food, music, games. So it sounds like it's going to be fun for the whole family. It's going on next weekend, 8 to noon. So go hang out with Tag and Daniel next weekend.
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1: There's Flatland Cavalry on 98.5 The Bull. I'm Dina. If you get a minute this weekend, would you please rate our music? Be one of our music influencers. You just have to say what you like and what you don't like, and it doesn't take you very long. And you could win $250, and that would go towards, I don't know, a lot of people are flipping out over their electricity bill right now, and rightly so. Or back to school. 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
1: Hey, what's up? It's Daniel from Tig and Daniel. 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

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I would, definitely. 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
1: You're ready to roll.
2: Find that right there. Oh. I'm ready to go. Of course, it's got sweet tea in it, so I don't really know if I'm doing anything at the moment, but we're glad you're here. We got a weekend to kick off. We're going to try to do it in style for you and have a little fun today. We're Broadway and Friends. I'm Broadway.
0: I'm T-Wall.
3: And I am Mitch Pancake English.
2: And we want you to be smarter when you leave our little show than you were when you got here. So we're going to teach you some stuff right now to help make that happen. And as always, we're going to start with T-Wall.
0: Animal fact here, armadillos. Armadillos can hold their breath up to 6 minutes.
2: What?
0: And you know what that means, right? Somebody had to hold one underwater for 7 minutes.
3: I mean, that's right.
0: How else do you need to find out?
2: That's true. Right? That's very true.
3: That's the limit, they say.
2: Yeah. So you're saying that if you see an armadillo, possum on the half shell in the middle of the road, he may not be dead. He might just be holding his breath.
0: Exactly.
2: Okay.
0: Yeah.
2: Mm-hmm. Armadillo.
3: That's playing possum. Yeah, there you go.
0: Armadillo is playing possum.
3: Speaking of sleeping, there's actually a sleeping disorder. It's called exploding head syndrome. And it makes a person hear sudden gunshot or explosion-like sounds in their sleep. It's generally not painful or even dangerous, but obviously it can be pretty startling or even frightening.
2: Dude, I have that.
0: Do you
3: really?
2: I am not kidding. It didn't happen all the time, but a couple of times a month, I'll be dead asleep, and all of a sudden, I'll hear something that sounds like a gunshot or an explosion. It wakes me up every time.
3: Wow. Exploding head syndrome. Wow. Dang. And it's not painful or anything, right?
2: Oh, no. It's like a noise in your dream. It just wakes you up.
0: That explains the size of your head.
2: I see. I was waiting.
3: That's a big explosion there.
2: Yeah, it's nuclear.
0: That's what it is.
3: Nuclear. Nuclear.
2: All right, so Canada. I don't know who they put in charge of naming the lakes in Canada, but apparently he wasn't into it. Because here are some official names of Canadian lakes. There are road signs.
3: If I wanted it to do a tour and I say, I want to find these really cool sounding lakes, you would have a list for me.
2: Got it right in front of you.
3: All right.
2: Yes, sir. You can start your tour at this lake.
0: That's the name of it, this lake?
2: This lake, and that's what it's called. And
3: went to that lake.
2: And when you get done with that one, you can go to another lake.
3: Oh, that's
2: name of that one, too. It's another lake.
3: Another lake, okay.
2: And when you're finished there, you can go to and another lake, which I'm guessing is right next to another lake. There's Ugly Lake. There's Stupid Lake. And my personal favorite, Big Ass Lake.
0: Yeah.
2: Which is... My guess is that's where the nudist colony is.
0: Right. Yeah. Somebody was having a bad day naming the lakes.
2: Yeah, I don't want to name these stupid lakes. Oh, there's no a name Ricky right there, Lake. Stupid Lake. That's for
0: you. Yeah. Yeah, Ricky Lake.
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1: Here's a problem I bet the people at Universal Studios Hollywood never saw coming. They got this new roller coaster. Pancake, is this one of the ones you went and tested, the Fast and Furious Hollywood Drift Coaster?
2: No. Okay. No, not this one. But I've heard about this one. They say, like, you know how, like, as you go through the key, there's, like, a movie.
1: Yeah.
2: You know, and they say it is horrible. I've seen some shots of it, and it is pretty bad.
1: 72 miles an hour this thing goes.
2: Now, that's cool.
1: It has hills. It has loops. And at some point on the ride, the cars on the coaster start twisting like you're drifting around a curve.
3: Ooh, that's right. Cool.
1: So you're doing the Tokyo Drift there, you. Fast and Furious. Right. Mm-hmm. And that's all well and good. It's in the testing phase right now. That what they call it, the I forgot what they said it was. It's not open to the public yet. They're just letting certain people get on it, but they're testing it like all day and all night. Like,
3: so they got loops in there.
1: Loops.
3: Do they have loop-de-loops? Or just loops?
1: Is that two loops? Is that two loops?
3: I think that's two loops.
1: Okay. I've actually never known quite certain what a loop-de-loop is, but I feel like it's more than one loop.
3: You gotta be.
1: I don't know, T. I can't answer that question intelligently, but I will tell you this. It must be a pretty scary ride because the people who live in a neighborhood down the road from Universal Studios Hollywood have started complaining to the folks at Universal Studios because they are sick and tired of hearing people scream bloody murder all day and all night.
3: Yeah, they're hearing everybody, you know, screaming on the ride.
1: You know, sounds scary, and they're like all day long. It's like one lady said every 5 minutes it sounds like somebody's getting murdered over there, and one said it's like I live in a horror movie now. People just screaming all the time. It's disturbing, and so Universal says, "Listen, we get it. And we're going to try to do something about it." Because they're smart enough to realize, you know, they're in California. They don't want to get sued and all that mess. Mm-hmm. And so they have said they have begun actively monitoring the sound levels coming out of the park. Okay. And they have added two additional sound barriers between the park and this neighborhood to try to muffle the sounds of the screams. And they're also going to do some other adjustments to dampen the noise along the way. So,
2: but they didn't explain what it was. It was actually Vin Diesel just yelling out, "Family."
3: Yeah, right. Yeah.
1: Family. Yeah. Well, you know, you got to listen to the screams all day. You're part of the family. I just think it's interesting that the park is like, we got to figure out a way to make these people stop screaming so loud. Well, here's an idea. Slow the roller coaster down.
3: Yeah, slow it down to about 35.
1: 35 might be a little much, but 72 seems excessive. Maybe 67 would be okay. Most people drive 65 on the highway, so I would think they'd probably be okay with that speed in a roller coaster. But, 72 seems like a lot, man. I don't know.
2: Wow.
3: That'd be kind of dangerous for people in the neighborhood because somebody might say, you know what, I'm going to get my axe, and the next time that roller coaster comes around, he's getting it.
1: I don't know why you went there, T. A little concerned about you, to be honest.
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1: Headed to 104 this afternoon, gusty southwest winds. Temperature very slow to drop off. We'll still be at 95 at 10 o'clock tonight. Tomorrow morning starts at 82. Saturday afternoon, 103. Sunday at 105. A chance for a shower Sunday night, early Monday. Monday's high of 99. From the Bob Mills Weather Center, I'm News on 6's Alan Crum.
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1: Having never been on probation myself, I don't really understand the mindset of the people that are, but I could imagine that if you have a certain time every week that you have to go have a face-to-face with your parole officer or your PO, it's probably a little nerve-wracking if you find yourself running late, or worse than that, you can't get a ride. Which I don't know that you can use. Who uses "I can't get a ride" as an
2: anymore?
3: In this day and age,
1: you got Uber, you got Lyft, you got Waymo, you got a brother-in-law. I mean, there's got to be some way. A rickshaw,
3: you got 2 feet.
1: Listen, if it's important, you'll figure out how to get there.
2: Exactly.
1: But this guy, he was like, "Man, I'm going to be late for my meeting with my probation officer. And if I'm late, I'm going to get in trouble. I got to figure out a way to get there." So here's what he did. He drove himself there.
2: Oh, that's nice.
1: Which makes sense. Good. The problem is he drove himself there in a car that he stole on the way to the meeting with the with the probation officer.
2: All right.
1: Police said he came by one of them speeding, and you know they ran his license plate, and it came back that vehicle was just reported stolen about 20 minutes ago, and so they pulled him over. He never made it to the meeting with the parole officer, by the way. He'll have a new parole officer next time, because now he's going back to jail, and my guess is he's going back to the big jail when they get done, because it turns out he went to jail in the first place for, say it with me, everybody, stealing cars. I got old habits are hard to break, I guess, but that's a shame that that parole officer, he canceled part of his afternoon.
2: Did it say where he stole it from?
1: No, I don't know where he stole it from.
2: Oh, okay.
1: Why?
2: I did a little digging. It was actually McDonald's parking lot.
3: Oh, the McDonald's.
1: Cars. Really?
2: Yeah. Uh-huh. Yeah.
1: So somebody left their keys in the car at a McDonald's parking lot.
2: Yeah. Uh-huh. And nah. So when he saw the parole officer, he said, "Want some of my fries?"
3: or do you want fries with your felony?
1: Yeah. Yeah. You want fries with this collar on?
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1: Let's go!
0: Well, sure. 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
3: He's a ranch hand in a pinch, man. Hotter than the red on the cattle brand. Cause she's a gold digger with a quick trigger. A cast iron skillet swinging lid flipper. Now he's a double wide on the county line.

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Now he's a buckskin, 15 hands, 5-time team road champion.

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2: We've never taken Grayson to play a game of golf.
3: No kidding, he's never been on a golf course.
2: Well, he's been out on the course,
3: see him not wanting to play, but
2: yeah. We've never taken him for an entire, you know,
3: right,
2: the whole
3: right.
2: 5 hour, yeah, sure, 18 sure, hole sure. experience.
3: Because he likes to stay busy.
2: Oh, yeah.
3: There's a lot of waiting on the golf course.
2: But he did so good. I was so proud of him. He had such a good time, mm-hmm. and he rode around, and he would, you know, he would sit in the cart and count off our shots. Ready, Dad? 5, 4, 3, 2, 1. And then you'd hit the ball, and he'd laugh, and he loves all that. And if you don't know, Grayson is autistic. He's got a couple other disabilities going on there, so he's developmentally delayed, so he's really about 3.5 or 4
3: right.
2: in his mind. Mm-hmm. And so we're riding around on the golf course, and he's counting off our shots, and he's having a good time, mm-hmm. and then he would get

0: He's got both hands on the wheel, and he is just locked in. And a bunch of people were commenting on how serious his face, because no one's ever seen Grayson with a serious face. Right. He doesn't really make that face much, but that's his focus face. Right. And somebody was talking about how focused he looked and how hard he was concentrating. And I said, yeah, but what you don't know is that 2 seconds after that picture was taken, he looked at me and said, I got it, stomped into the floor and said, "Whee!" Yeah, as we zipped and zagged all over the golf course.
1: Yeah, I was going to say, I've watched him play a video game or two.
0: Yeah, the focus didn't last very long. And the problem with him playing the video games like he does is I'm having a little trouble explaining to him that while you can run the race car into the tree, he can't really do that with the golf course.
1: Right, yeah.
0: And so it's a bit of a struggle, but we're getting there.
2: I love it.
3: Broadway and Friends on 98.5 The Bull.

It's not summer in Oklahoma until the AC starts sounding like a tractor. 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
1: Well, we do this to you every Friday morning, and that is we

0: load you full of some things to think about over the weekend. These are the thoughts that run through our head because our brains don't always work like yours. And so sometimes we have these bizarre thoughts and we don't know what to do with them. So we just bring them and let you have them. And that way you can stare at the ceiling at 3 a.m. just like we do. It's a little something we like to call If You Think About It.
1: Ever have a thought that stops you cold, makes you go, wait, hold up, hold up.

0: jamming on that one.
1: And the big time string band is on fire right now.
2: Yeah,
1: right?
2: Yeah.
1: Pretty good stuff.
2: Listen, look at Coy just getting down on that guitar.
1: Yeah. Coy likes this one.
3: Yeah, he does.
1: He was real happy when we told him they didn't have to do that barbershop song anymore.
3: Right. Yeah. He hated that.
1: All right, so here are the thoughts that have been keeping us awake since the last time we did this segment. You know, if you think about it, if you have enough money, the entire museum is a gift shop.
2: Yeah, you're right.
1: Not just a gift shop. I'm just saying.
2: Right. You know, if you think about it, there is absolutely no such thing as a baby butterfly.
3: Oh, that's right. Yeah. Oh, it comes out. It comes out of a grown butterfly.
2: Wow. There you go.
3: Yeah.
1: Wow.
3: You know what? If you think about it, a block of cheese is just a loaf of milk, isn't it? Isn't that what it is? It's a milk loaf.
2: Never even thought about it. That is awesome.
1: Listen, my brain and Pancake's brain doesn't always work like yours does. T-Wall's brain doesn't work like anybody's. A loaf of milk, you say?
3: Yeah.
1: Okay.
3: It's a milk loaf.
1: Yeah. All right.
2: Milk loaf.
3: Yeah.
1: All right, if you think about it, the person who taught the first teacher ever how to teach didn't have a teacher.
3: Oh, you're right.
1: I'm just saying, true. I mean, think about it.
3: Yeah.
2: So our whole education system's based on nothing.
1: On that person. That person. Whatever they had running through
2: their head. You know who that is. Yeah. Right? You know, if you think about it, think about an octopus. Mm-hmm. It's basically just a big, wet spider.
3: Eight legs, right?
2: Yeah. It lives out in the sea. Right. That's all it is.
3: It kind of is.
1: Wow. Yeah. Okay.
3: If you think about it, if you tell somebody you did something at 5 a.m., they think you're driven and responsible, right? Mm-hmm. Wow, you got up early and did that. That's good. You tell them you did it at 4 a.m., they think you're a drunk, okay? Ain't nobody up at 4 in the morning.
2: That ain't doing anything good.
1: It's a fine line between 4 and 5. I never thought of that.
3: Yeah.
1: You know, if you think about it, a chess match between a mind reader and a person who could see the future would probably break the Matrix once and for all.
2: Oh, no doubt about it.
1: And it would take forever. It would just take forever.
2: It would.
4: You know, if you think about it, dentists, they actually make their living fixing bad teeth, right?
1: Yeah. Mm-hmm.
4: And yet, we all use the toothpaste that they recommend.
1: Wait, or at least nine out of ten of them, right? Wait, is that fifth dentist is the one telling the truth the whole time?
3: Yeah, exactly. Right. The whole time. He's the one.
1: Wow.
3: Yeah, right, yeah. If you think about it, nobody has ever explained why if the image in a mirror is reversed left to right, it's also not reversed up and down.
1: Oh, jeez.
2: That's math. But it makes sense. Kind of.
1: Seems like it should be, right? I mean, you should be upside down and backwards.
2: It's mirrored.
3: Well, when I was a kid, I was a Cub Scout, and we went over to my aunt's house because my mom didn't sew, and she was sewing my bad, the numbers on my shirt and everything that you got to sew on there. And she's sewing them on there, and I put it on, and my sister says to me, "Oh, Aunt Nancy sewed all your numbers on backwards. Go look in the mirror in the bathroom."
1: Oh,
3: so I ran into the bathroom, and I look at my shirt, and everything's backwards, and I'm like, yeah.
1: Oh,
2: how long did it take you?
1: He's crying, laying on the floor.
3: I was a Boy Scout before I figured it out.
1: Meeting.
3: Yeah.
1: Wow. Family can be such a mixed blessing, can't they?
3: Yeah, it can. Yeah.
1: And one final thought for you this week. You know, if you think about it, we don't really check the fridge multiple times in a row because we think more food has magically appeared.
2: All right.
1: We check the fridge multiple times in a row to see if our standards have dropped enough to eat what was already there.
3: Right, yeah. Talk myself here into it, right?
2: That is true.
1: I guess
4: it's not that green.
3: Yeah.
1: What's a little fur?
2: Fur, yeah.
3: Yeah.

0: Okay, Coy, that's enough.
1: Wrap it up, Coy.
2: You all right, Coy?
0: Get Coy some water, please.
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2: Headed to 104 this afternoon, gusty southwest winds, temperature very slow to drop off. We'll still be at 95 at 10 o'clock tonight. Tomorrow morning starts at 82, Saturday afternoon 103, Sunday at 105. A chance for a shower Sunday night, early Monday. Monday's high of 99. From the Bob Mills Weather Center, I'm Nissan 6's Alan Crone.
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1: This is kind of a moral dilemma that I don't need in my life. I don't know how to feel about this because, y'all, we've talked about this many, many times. There's few things on this earth that I hate more than the people that don't have anything better to do than to put viruses on your computer that lock up all of your information and then hold it for ransom.
2: Yeah.
1: There's a special place in hell for those
2: people. Yeah, there is.
1: Except maybe for these people.
2: Oh, really?
1: Man, they may just have to dip their toe in the fire. I'm not sure. Let me tell you what they did. Mm-hmm. There's a hacker group out there somewhere called Goodwill. That's what they call themselves.
2: Okay.
1: Like the Goodwill store.
2: Sure,
1: right?
2: Yeah.
1: Okay, here's what they do. They lock your computer up, and then you get a message that says, we've got all your data. Mm-hmm. We have all your information. We got it all.
2: Got your bank accounts.
1: You're locked out. You can't have any of it back until you pay your ransom. And your ransom is they give you a list of good deeds that you have to go out and do.
2: No way.
1: Like donating clothing to charity.
2: What?
1: Going to a pizza restaurant and feeding 5 kids under the age of 13 and take a selfie with them. And then go to a hospital and pay somebody's medical bill off you don't know.
2: Wow.
1: And once you do all that stuff and you prove it, they release your data. Now, I'm torn. It's a horrible thing to lock up somebody's computer, but they're making you go out and do good deeds for people. So I don't know what to do. They may be making people do good deeds that would ordinarily never do a good deed.
3: Yeah. I see a movie out of this, though, don't you? Like, I could see
2: definitely,
3: like,
2: yeah. Like, oh, Hollywood Pay It Forward type thing.
3: Yeah.
2: We can call it Russians with a Conscience. What do you think? Yeah?
1: Maybe Comrades with a Conscience.
2: Okay.
1: It flows like better when you say that.
2: I think so.
1: Yeah. Sounds to me like the original hacker got a medical bill he needs paid off. Is all I'm saying.
2: Right.
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When we come back Monday, Luke Combs tickets are totally free. Yes, that Luke Combs. It's the bullfight starting at 7:40 Monday. And it continues Tuesday, Wednesday, Thursday. Yeah, you get the idea. Luke Combs tickets, 7:40 Monday. Right here with Tiger Daniel. 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
2: It up and, you know, as you will do in situations like that, sometimes you hoop it up a little too much and decide you're going to have, I'm going to have a little glass of wine.
3: Oh, they're hooping it.
2: And I'm going to hoop it up a little more, and I'm going to have another little glass of wine.
3: Oh, too many hoops.
2: I'm going to have another and another and another. And then I'm going to drive my Rolls Royce home.
3: Yeah.
2: Now, listen, I don't know how many times we got to say it. Drinking and driving is the stupidest thing you can do.
3: Please don't do it. Especially in this day and age. There's no excuse for it.
2: No, there's too many other ways for you to get out. And I know you don't want to leave your Rolls Royce in the parking lot of Casey's Bar and Grill, but you can send somebody back for it is all I'm saying. Well, she didn't do that. She got behind the wheel. She was going really fast because apparently a Rolls Royce has got a little oomph in it. And she almost ran into a cop car that was parked on the side of the road. Now, the reason that Roxanne almost hit the cop car that was parked on the side of the road is because apparently in her inebriated state, she decided that driving in the right lane wasn't fun, but that bike lane on the side of the highway looked like a really cool place to put your Rolls Royce.
3: Yeah, because nobody's using that.
2: Yeah, it's
3: right?
2: Wide open, right? Mm-hmm. And so it's like the Autobahn. So she gets on the bike path and she almost hits the cop. Well, you know, when you almost run into a cop and you're on the bike path, even if you're driving a Rolls Royce, they're going to pull you over. I mean, it's just they almost have to at that point. So he got behind her and he pulled her over. And he's like, "Do you realize, ma'am, that you almost hit me back there?" And she said, "You know what, Oscar? This is a brand new Rolls Royce, and the brakes are kind of loose.
3: Oh yeah,
2: what happened there?
3: Got to break them in.
2: Got loose brakes on this Rolls. You wouldn't know anything about that, Oscar, because you've never driven a Rolls,
3: right?
2: But they got loose brakes." And he was like, "Okay, well that's fine. You got loose brakes. That doesn't really take into account the swaying all over the bike path and the fact that you reek of alcohol."
3: Right.
2: And she was like, "Oh, you're 100% right, officer. I was out celebrating the fact that I bought my new Rolls Royce tonight. Fine.
4: Yeah.
2: And I had some drinks." Would anyone like to take a guess at how many drinks she told the cops she had?
3: It wasn't one, it was two.
2: It was two.
3: It was two.
2: Well, she promptly failed the field sobriety test and was arrested for DUI. So Roxanne's not going to get to drive her Rolls Royce for a minute because she's going to be a little busy for a while.
3: I got an idea. So here's the thing. I understand you don't want to leave that car behind, okay? Here's what you do. You call an Uber. Uber person comes. You have the Uber person drive you home in your Rolls Royce and have them Uber back to their car. You see what I'm saying? Yeah.
2: I mean, right? Sure, why not?
3: I mean,
5: if you got that money, right?
2: It's a better plan than driving your Rolls Royce home drunk. It's a much better plan. I'm not sure the Uber driver is going to go for it, but you never know. Anything could happen.
3: I'm a problem solver.
2: That's actually a pretty good plan, T. It's like a circle of life kind of thing.
3: Yeah, it is.
2: Everybody gets where they're supposed to be, and all is well. Yeah. All right, so we once again ask the burning question.

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2: Eastbound BA from the IDL downtown to I-44, it's 10 minutes. Southbound 169 from Route 66, 11th Street to 71st Street. Have some slow-moving traffic there. Both sides of 75 are stop and go into 96. I'm Randy Fuller with Oklahoma's own traffic.
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0: You're hanging with Broadway and Friends. And we can apologize now or we can wait until we're done later. It's up to you. This is 98.5 The Bull. So, Pancake, you got to go to the screener for this one?
1: Well, this one, they actually, you can get an app, and they send the screener through the app, so I watched it at the house. But, yeah, it was a screener.
0: So, we're talking about the movie Coyote versus Acme. So, you've seen it. Give us a review.
1: All right, so I watched it last night, and I knew the history behind this, and it had been sitting around, which I'm sure you're going to tell the story about. It's not bad, but I think it was made for, like, 15, 16, 17-year-olds.
0: Well, sure. It's full of cartoon characters and stuff.
1: Right. And it's a Roger Rabbit kind of thing, you know, live action and everything. But there's some adult jokes in there as well. And it isn't bad, but I don't know if I'd go to the theater to watch it. Does that make sense? I mean, like, it's a streamer.
0: How about this, though? If you grew up on Looney Tunes and you love those characters, would it be worth the trip just to see them again?
1: Well, it is, and they use some of the old footage from back in the day.
0: Yeah.
1: But all the voices are different. Mel Blanc,
0: you're right.
1: Recreate, and it took away some of it, but you realize that's what it is. And the biggest star that we know from Looney Tunes, and I don't want to give it away, is in this, but not very, not a cameo almost.
0: Oh, wow.
2: Oh, okay. Situation.
0: Okay. Yeah. You know, it's interesting. If you would think that, which I know this movie was made in like 2021, right?
1: Or 2023. Okay. It started in 2018, Jerry. That's when it started.
0: It's been a long time on this movie. But you would think, and I understand that AI had not really taken a hold of the world in 2023 that it has now, but you should be able to take those old cartoons, put them in AI, and duplicate the actual voices that you want. Shouldn't you?
1: That's a good idea. Yeah, you're absolutely right. I didn't even think about that.
0: You'd have to get permission, I guess, from the heirs of Mel and the other people that did those voices. But at the same time, it just seems like that would preserve the sanctity of Foghorn Leghorn if he still had the same voice.
1: And he is a main character in this Foghorn Leghorn. He's in a court scene.
0: I'm sold. If Foghorn Leghorn is a main character, I am 100% in.
1: And I will tell you this about it. It's got heart to it, and it teaches you a lesson at the end. And it was actually really sweet at the end. But, you know, all the classic stuff you would imagine. Think Roger Rabbit with the violence and that sort of thing. But it was not a bad movie, but I don't know if I would have gone to the movie house and watched
0: it. So if you don't know the plot of Coyote versus Acme, it's pretty simple. If you've ever watched the Roadrunner cartoons, you know the coyote, he's always buying stuff from Acme, and it always backfires on him. Literally blows up in his face almost every time. He falls off mountains on his jet roller skates and all that kind. So this movie, apparently some attorney comes to Wile E. Coyote and convinces him to file a lawsuit against the Acme Corporation.
2: Brilliant.
1: It's the other way around, actually.
0: Oh, Acme is suing the coyote?
1: No. The coyote goes to the lawyer.
0: Oh, I got you. Okay. Okay,
1: so he sees an ad on TV and he goes, "Oh, I got an idea. This is how I can really get."
2: So the coyote called 333-3333. Yes. Is that what you tell us?
1: Pretty much.
0: Okay. Yes.
1: Hey, and did you know this was actually based off an article in New York Magazine back in 1990 by the same name? And it was kind of a parody of like, listen, Acme's making all this crappy stuff, you know, why aren't they getting sued for it? And so they go, I'd make for a great cartoon.
0: Mm-hmm. Well, they made it. They started it in 2018. They finished it in 2023. And then we were all excited about it. I remember us talking about it.
2: Yeah, we did.
0: And then we got the announcement from Warner Brothers that they were like, yeah, we're putting this on the shelf. No one's ever going to see this movie. Just like they did the Batgirl. Remember the Batgirl movie that sucked so bad they just hid it in the basement and set it on fire?
2: Nobody saw it.
0: Yeah. They did the same thing with this one. And they were like, this movie will never be released. And they used it as a tax write-off because all that money that they paid the actors and all that stuff, they lost it. So they just wrote the money off. Well, along comes some other company last year. And somehow talked them into selling them the print for this movie, and they released it. And so that's why we get this movie. So you're looking at movies almost 10 years from beginning to hitting the theaters. Long, long time. Yeah. And John Cena is the star of the movie. And someone asked him in an interview recently if he was frustrated about the way that this movie released and you know, it took so long to do. And this is why I love John Cena. John Cena is a man after my own heart. He was like, man, that's showbiz, dude. That's how it goes. He said, listen, they hired me. They're an employer. They hired me to do a job. And it's my job to prepare as much as I can, be early, be coachable, be passionate about the work, and be reliable. I did that, and I do it every time, and then I hope for the best, because I have no clue what happens after that. He said, I would love for everything I do to be seen by an audience, but I don't own it.
2: Mm-hmm.
0: They contracted me to do a job. I did the job. They own the movie. They get to decide what happens with it. So what he's saying, essentially, is at the end of the day, I don't care, baby. The check clears.
2: Right, exactly.
0: That's all that matters right. to a brother. And exactly. I love that about him.
1: Yep. I did not know this, and it's funny you bring it up, because the entire time I was watching, I was thinking about those actors, like the extras, or maybe the people that had like two lines, you know, in this film, because they shot it in Albuquerque.
0: Right.
1: Obviously.
0: Well,
1: right?
0: Of course they did. Yeah. Of course they had to. Did.
1: And but like they're like, man, I'm in the new Coyote versus Acme movie, man. And like, sure you are. What yeah, movie?
0: Right.
1: Yeah. It's funny you bring that up, because I was thinking, yeah, it's great for him because his name's up on the billing, but those poor guys that just, you know, were looking for their break, they had to wait this long.
0: But they did get their check. No, and that's true.
1: Yeah, 100%.
0: They got
1: right,
0: paid
1: right.
0: for the work they did, so that works. Right. But you're right. I mean, it's like somebody's in there like, if the world hears me speak this one line that I have in this movie, I'm going to be the next Brad Pitt. I just know it. And yeah, and then, you know, 8 years later, now, you know, he's lost all his looks now. He's got a beer belly.
1: It's not this. And then, like, you know, if it's a big movie and then you go on tour, yeah, or you do all like these press junkets. Yep.
2: Yes.
1: You know, they're, what was it like? I don't remember.
0: I don't know. Like, do you remember what you were doing in 2018? I don't remember.
2: 10 years ago, man. Yeah.
0: I don't know if you noticed or not, but there was a pandemic between then and now. I don't remember anything happened before that.
2: I don't have any taste buds left.
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2: Headed to 104 this afternoon, gusty southwest winds. Temperature very slow to drop off. We'll still be at 95 at 10 o'clock tonight. Tomorrow morning starts at 82. Saturday afternoon, 103. Sunday at 105. A chance for a shower Sunday night, early Monday. Monday's high of 99. From the Bob Mills Weather Center, I'm Nissan 6's Alan Crone.
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1: 98.5 Bullseye Traffic from the Mullen Plumbing Traffic Center.
2: Both sides of 75 continue to be jam-packed on your way into the major road work at 96. Southbound on 169, just a brief delay now on the approach to the BA coming in from 31st. I'm Randy Fuller with Oklahoma's Own Traffic.
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0: studio. That's where I'm broadcasting from today.
1: Yeah, I noticed you're in the
2: studio. You're not at home, mind you.
0: Yeah. Right. We're at my home studio because, honey, we got to clean the house, right? So I had to do all the cleaning because Liza's hired a maid service.
3: Wait, hold up. You had to clean the house so the maid could come clean?
0: Yes.
3: Oh, for the love of Pete.
2: Come on.
0: And I jumped in, I started to work because I wanted to get some stuff done at my home studio, and then I was going to go up there. And she's like, and this is the best part. She was literally standing next to the dishwasher. Goes, can you put away the dishes? And now, keep in mind, I made dinner last night, and I put all the dishes in there. And I'm like, really? You just hired a maid. Why?
2: Right.
0: And so I'm like, all right, fine. And, you know, I'm like, you know, but yeah. Okay, I'll do it, you know. And so anyway, so she's all, you know, we're getting the house clean. And then I had to go move the car because the maid wanted to park her car because she has all kinds of vacuums and stuff like this. And apparently, when she's not cleaning the house, she's doing the deep cleaning of the house.
2: The deep clean, yeah.
3: Well, wouldn't that involve the shallow cleaning as well to get to the deep cleaning part?
2: Right.
0: I have always thought that. I figured if you say deep clean, that means they start from the bottom and go all the way up to the top.
2: Right.
0: And the little stuff don't have to worry about. So I go, all right, that's fine. I go, let me straighten up. This is what she said, my hand to the heavens. I told her she didn't have to do your office, your studio.
2: What? What?
0: That's what I said. I go, what now? Mm-hmm. And then I go, all right. And now I don't know how y'all's house works, but this works for us. I have a checking account. She has a checking account for our little luxuries and stuff. You know, if I wanted to get something for my studio,
2: you don't
0: have to
2: reconcile it. Yeah.
0: Okay. And so she has one, I have one, and then we have one together, right?
2: Yeah.
0: Well, the maid service is coming out of ours.
2: Ours, yeah. But she ain't cleaning yours.
0: But she's not cleaning my... That's bullcrap, right? Am I right?
2: And you got to clean ahead of the maid getting there. You got to do that, too.
3: See, this is the difference between men and women right here. And I bet the companies out there, the cleaning companies that when you call and say, hey, I want you to come clean my house, I bet they are so happy when it's a woman that makes the call.
0: Yeah.
3: Because when a dude calls, listen, when I call a maid service, I need it sandblasted because, you know, if I'm to the point where I'm calling in backup, I need help.
0: Right.
3: And I'm going to need you to get in here and clean it like it's yours.
2: The other thing is you call, like say you call on Tuesday to say, yeah, we can send somebody out there by Friday. And you're like, okay, that gives me 4 days to throw crap around here.
3: Oh, yeah.
2: Right?
0: That's what you're thinking. Yeah, exactly.
3: Well, isn't that the whole point of hiring somebody to do that kind of work for you so you don't have to think about it? I mean,
2: exactly.
3: But that's not how women think. Because let me tell you something. Because I know this, because y'all know I'm married to a woman with a severe case of OCD.
0: Mm-hmm. Yes, sir.
3: She doesn't want the cleaning people to come in here and think this house is dirty. Not even the slightest little bit dirty. And so, we did that one time. We're like, let's hire somebody to come in and clean it. And she's like, okay, but we got to straighten it up first. And I'm like, wait, what? What did we? This is in the same lane that I feel about why are we washing the dishes before we put them in the dishwasher? That is what the dishwasher is.
0: That's right.
3: I should not be over here scrubbing these plates and then putting them in the dishwasher. If the dishwasher can't get it clean, you know what we need to do, baby? We need to get a new dishwasher. That's what we need.
2: Your wife's the only person makes the cleaning people wipe their feet before they clean.
3: Oh, absolutely. 100%. Yeah. Yeah, and I feel bad for them because after they leave, you would not believe the inspection that takes place. It's just...
0: Now, Eliza has she researched this maid service because they have to do all natural, because y'all know Eliza.
2: No chemicals
0: throughout the whole house. No, I haven't. You'll have to check back in with
2: you're
0: the
2: smell like oranges
0: on Monday.
2: Over there. I'm telling you right now.
3: So basically, your house isn't getting cleaned; it's getting wiped off.
2: Yeah, right. Yeah.
0: with some kind of crystal or something. You know?
2: It's like being in the hospital and getting a sponge bath. That's all it's like. Did you really get a bath? No, you really didn't get a bath.
0: And for us, we just light some incense and we're thinking, man, we've really cleaned this place up. Exactly. It smells great in here, right?
3: Strawberries in here. This is great, dude.
0: Yeah. Spray all that stuff around.
3: Body spray and Febreze. That's what a man's house smells like.
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1: Bullseye traffic from the Mullen Plumbing Traffic Center.
2: Traffic is getting by a little easier this afternoon. Both directions 75 at 96 through the road work there. Also southbound on Memorial Creek Turnpike to the Harmony Bridge in Bixby, including signal light delays. It's 15 minutes. I'm Randy Fuller with Oklahoma's Own Traffic.
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1: Meet wannabe fitness expert Peter Mossfield. Mm-hmm. Peter is a man who decided he wanted to be in a bodybuilding competition, but he did not have the body for a bodybuilding competition, so you got to go into training, right? You can't just show up at the bodybuilding competition and go, hey, where do I sign up, man? It doesn't work like that. I mean, you know, unless you look like 1970s Arnold Schwarzenegger, it's not going to pan out for you. And Peter recognized that, and he was like, I got a little work to do, but I'm going to enter this bodybuilding competition. And so he launched himself into a full-on training program. And I'm going to let Peter explain to you how his program works and how he has figured out a way to build muscle without lifting a pound of anything.
2: I kept getting muscle gain was because I was doing a mental routine for about 3 to 5 minutes every single day. I would mentally go through these scenarios in my mind where I had to lift. Squatting, deadlifting, bench pressing, shoulder pressing, etc. I had to use those muscles to survive because that's what the foundation of all muscle building is. Your brain sends a signal to your body that your muscles need to get stronger in order to survive. But you don't have to actually lift the weight. You just have to imagine the scenarios to send those signals and to get the same end result.
1: So you imagine yourself working out.
3: I got you.
1: And your brain says, oh my gosh, he's working out. I better tell these muscles to grow.
3: These muscles better get bigger.
1: And listen, Peter Mossfield put on some muscles during this process. But now listen.
4: Oh, really?
1: Yeah, but I don't want you to go ordering his plan for 1999 until you hear the rest of his plan. Because this was the rest. Listen, Peter didn't really have the mindset of a bodybuilder. So his training program literally involved imagining that he was lifting weights, drinking heavily, these are his words, not mine, and taking anabolic steroids the whole time. So he's pumping himself full of roids and beer, and in his mind, he's bench pressing 500 pounds. That was his whole workout routine to get himself built up for the bodybuilding competition, which he entered. You want to know how he did in the bodybuilding competition?
4: Yeah, second place.
1: I thought you might want to know, so I looked it up to be sure to tell you. Yeah, he came in dead last. What did you think the answer was going to be? He's doing roids and beer and pretending to lift weights. That was his whole plan. I mean, this guy has quiet quit more than one job, I guarantee you.
4: 100%,
1: but
4: brother.
1: Boss, I pretended to do that file for you. Yeah, way to go, Peter. You're the man.
3: He is so happy he doesn't have to think about lifting weights anymore.
1: yeah, because all that imagining was wearing him out, man. It's just wearing him out.
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3: Headed to 104 this afternoon, gusty southwest winds. Temperature very slow to drop off. We'll still be at 95 at 10 o'clock tonight. Tomorrow morning starts at 82. Saturday afternoon, 103. Sunday at 105. A chance for a shower Sunday night, early Monday. Monday's high of 99. From the Bob Mills Weather Center, I'm Nissan 6's Alan Crone.
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1: Bullseye traffic from the Mullen Plumbing Traffic Center.
2: Eastbound on I-44 as you're heading toward Catoosa, may want to keep an eye out for some road work after 161st. Both sides of 75 continue to be stop and go into the ongoing road work at 96. I'm Randy Fuller with Oklahoma's Own Traffic.
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4: Well, I am sad to report and happy to report that we have reached the end of our time together today. That means we've done all we can do. We got you 4 hours closer to the weekend. The rest is up to you, my friend, but we're very confident that you're going to get there. But before we get out of here, let's make sure we got some takeaways from the show today. T-Wall, what's your biggest takeaway from today, sir?
5: Mine is I'm going to go get some beer and crackers and knock out a loaf of cheese tonight. That's what I'm going to do.
4: Well, have yourself on the merry meatloafs is what you got.
6: Milkloafs.
7: No, he said Michelob.
4: Oh, is that what it was? I'm sorry.
6: My
4: headphones are clogged up. How about you, Pancake? You got a takeaway?
6: Yeah, my takeaway. A guy entered a bodybuilding competition with the approach that he basically just only worked out in his mind.
4: Right.
6: Yeah. Now I know why they call him dumbbells.
5: Hey, that's good. I like that.
4: Yeah.
6: Hey, no pain. No pain.
4: No pain.
6: What about you, Broadway? Did you learn anything?
4: Yes, I did, actually. And you told me earlier, you were telling us this story. If you missed this, Pancake's wife, Liza, and we love Dr. Liza, she hired a new maid service for their house. And that's great. But I want to know what happened to the last maid service that Dr. Liza hired.
6: Oh, yeah.
4: Because that one consisted of two shirtless gay dudes who ran around Pancake's house all day listening to Barry Manilow tunes. And yes. Liza wasn't even there.
6: That is a true story, what he's saying. She hired him, and she left to go on her week-long bachelorette party and hired these two gay maids. It was one of those creative names, like gay maids, like gay maids. And I was in the house with them, and they were listening to me walking around. I'm like, what am I supposed to be doing?
4: Pancake was doing the show from his home studio that day, and I've never seen a man more uncomfortable on the radio.
6: That's a true story.
4: Can we just get done with this so I can go somewhere far, far away?
8: That's awesome. I forgot about it.
4: Oh, I'll never forget. That was one of the greatest days ever.
8: That is a true story.
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6: 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There you'll find Opinion-ish, where we're talking about intention this week. You'll also find Anonymous America there. 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You can check it out. It's, again, on our website. Y'all be good or good at it. Take care, and I'll see you when I look at you. T-Wall, what say you, sir?
5: Don't do anything dumb.
4: Too late. Have a great weekend. We'll see you on Monday. God bless you.
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Happy Friday. This is KC at 98.5 The Bull. I've got Jason Aldean. I'm going to play Luke Combs coming up. I want to kick off this show with Ella and Morgan. Get this Friday night going. Here's I Can't Love You Anymore.

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Community

0: Tucker Wetmore, brunette, 98.5, the Bull. I hope you're getting out to River Spirit. It's extreme fight night. It's 412, man. XFN 412. One of the best fight cards I've seen. Jiu-jitsu, incredible jiu-jitsu battle. And kickboxing, of course, and MMA. 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John Party, LL Langley, Morgan Wallen on the way. 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
1: 98.5 Bullseye Traffic from the Mullen Plumbing Traffic Center.
2: Eastbound on I-44 as you're heading toward Catoosa, may want to keep an eye out for some road work after 161st. Both sides of 75 continue to be stop and go into the ongoing road work at 96. I'm Randy Fuller with Oklahoma's own traffic.
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98.5 The Bull, Ella Langley, Love and Life Again. You know that song, she took time off. I don't know if you know this. I've told this story before, but she took time off from touring for her mental health. She was having some depression issues, and she was exhausted. She ended up talking to her buddy, Ernest, who's one of the best songwriters in Nashville, and he helped her through that, and then they put it down on paper and wrote that song. She's loving life again. I think that's just awesome. Zach John King coming up, get to drinking right after Morgan Wallen. Here's Jason.

0: Zach Don King, 98.5 The Bull. He's going to be opening up for Thomas Rhett September 19th at the OK Center. But a few days before that, I think it's on the 16th, he's coming up to do a Bull live performance, which will be so freaking cool. I love Zach John King. That dude blew up as soon as Morgan Wallen said, hey, come tour with me. Yeah, his career took a little step up there. If you want to be invited to our Bull Lives, you got to be in the Bull Nut Club. Join on our app or on our website and be one of our Bull Nuts. Russell Dickerson, Shane Prophet on the way. And I've got Amen from Jelly Roll and Shaboozy. I hadn't played that in a minute.
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Russell Dickerson, worth your wild on 98.5 The Bull. 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